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4: Tonight, partly cloudy skies with a low of 55. With Storm Team

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0: It's the Valley's alternative, 96.9 The Fox. 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

Be my girl. It's one, two, three. 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I say you look so fine that I really want to make you mine. 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Now you don't need.

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1: Hey, Greg?
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0: Oh, what a compliment. I'm like a 70% movie on Rotten Tomatoes. It's all right. But no. Thank you for your kind words. I'm trying to get better at accepting good things in life, so thank you.
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4: From ABC News Tech Trends, President Trump has signed a new executive order on AI. It asks tech companies like OpenAI, Anthropic, and Google to submit their latest models to the government for review 30 days before they're released to the public. That's a shorter window than an earlier draft of this order, which had called for 90 days, but even still, it's a significant move for the Trump administration, which so far has taken a hands-off approach to AI regulation. Meta now says Instagram's teen accounts are expanding to its other platforms, Facebook and WhatsApp. The specialized accounts make teenagers' profiles private and give parents more control over what their kids can see. And Uber has released its latest Lost and Found Index. The top items left behind in Ubers include phones, wallets, and luggage. And among what Uber calls the most unique items left behind this year, a toboggan, an ankle monitor, and not one but two wedding dresses. With Tech Trends, I'm Mike Dubusky, ABC News.
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11: Tonight, partly cloudy skies with a low of 55. With Storm Team 5, I'm meteorologist Tessa O'Brien.
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It's the Greg B. Harrell Show. It's hard to believe because of our current year, but vinyl versus CD is a debate that continues to rage on, especially in jazz and classical. What? Oh, this is true. In fact, because vinyl records have limitations with regard to how music is recorded, it means there have to be limitations placed on the studio experience, the recording session. Engineers have to tweak sound to fit on vinyl records. And because CDs do not have those same challenges, famous jazz and classical artists far prefer releasing music on CD so they can capture everything exactly so. Isn't that something? I'm not sure why I said, "Isn't that something?" as if I'm in a Don Draper pitch, but still.

0: 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It's pretty cool. Check it out. Let me know what you think. Or just shout what you think, and I'll probably be close enough to hear it. If you lose the one you love, don't worry. There's often a Find My Phone app.
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6: Reinventing music, reinventing the smartphone, bringing the creative arts to the table.
5: But in the last year, Apple has had to endure an uncertain manufacturing environment, particularly around the Trump administration's tariff policy. That's why Cook says they're investing $600 billion in American manufacturing.
6: The engine, the system on a chip, we're going to make over 100 million of those in Arizona this year. We're going to make over 20 billion semiconductors in the U.S.
5: As for whether Cook is too close to the Trump administration, as detractors have criticized,
6: I'm very pleased that the president and the administration is accessible to talk about policy.
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10: A better life with Dr. Sanjay Gupta.
11: They say consistency is key, but sometimes you just gotta switch it up. A new study out of Harvard School of Public Health found that varying your exercise routine could add years to your life. What exercise someone did didn't matter much. What did matter was that all the exercises together worked all the muscle groups in their body. Now, an added benefit to changing things up is it can help you push through the plateau effect. That's when your body gets so efficient at doing something that you actually stop getting better at it. And we know from previous research that specializing in any one sport at a young age can make someone actually more prone to injury. And as experts we talk to point out, even elite athletes switch up things with their workouts, making sure to target strength, cardio, flexibility, balance, and doing that every single week. I'm Dr. Sanjay Gupta, helping you live a better life.
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1: So, okay, so when you're at a concert and a lead singer asks, "How's everyone doing tonight?" Are you courteous and reply, "Good, you?"
2: Absolutely not.
1: Oh.
2: I mean, I was like in the nosebleed section, but...
1: Okay, so you were in the medical section because your nose started bleeding at the show.
2: No, it did not.
1: Oh, you said nosebleed section. What part of you was producing blood?
2: That's an expression.
1: Oh. So where does nosebleed section come from? What does that come from?
2: It has to do with...

0: has to do with how high up in the stadium. I think if you, like, mountain climb, you might get a nosebleed.
1: Well, I mean, it is just irresponsible of a band to have a concert on a mountain. I'm joking, of course. I know nosebleed section. I'm no dummy.
0: Yeah, I'm trying to figure out the etymology of the expression.
1: Oh, I love etymology. I always order it as an appetizer before sushi.
2: The annual EAA AirVenture Runway 5K returns on Saturday, July 25th at the EAA AirVenture Grounds. 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
6: From ABC News, Tech Trends. When one screen just isn't enough, pretty soon you'll be able to get a laptop with two. Asus has opened pre-orders for the ROG Zephyrus Duo. It sports a pair of 16-inch screens. Imagine a typical laptop, but where the keyboard would be, there's another full screen. It comes with a detachable keyboard and will run you $4,600. Amazon is now letting you have a conversation about products you want to buy. It launched a feature called Hear the Highlights, which uses AI to create audio summaries of some products. Now it has introduced a feature called Join the Chat, which will allow shoppers to ask questions during the summary. And artificial intelligence has been put to work to help us all meet someone who died nearly 2,000 years ago. Archaeologists at Pompeii have used AI to reconstruct the face of an older man who was killed trying to escape the city during the eruption of Mount Vesuvius. With Tech Trends, I'm Brian Clark, ABC News.
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15: AI wearables that are essentially 24/7 recorders that act as a sort of memory for you, an AI memory.
14: Victoria Song of The Verge says devices like this are designed to take in everything you do throughout the day and then summarize it for you.
15: It listens to all of your conversations, anything spoken aloud. 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
14: But she says, in addition to the privacy concerns that raises, the device she tested, the Bee, didn't work all that well.
15: It wasn't able to differentiate my conversations from radio broadcasts or TV or an audiobook. It said I was an android sent to another planet.
14: With Tech Trends, I'm Mike Dubosky, ABC News.
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34: For decades, the prevailing wisdom for someone who's had a heart attack has been to put them on beta blockers for the rest of their life. But new research suggests that might not be necessary, and that the benefits of these medications probably taper off after a year or two. On the whole, and for the average person, beta blockers are very safe and very effective. But, as with any medication, they can come with a cost. A financial one, and also potential side effects. We're talking about things like fatigue, dizziness, dry mouth, dry eyes. I want to be clear when I say that you absolutely should talk to your doctor before starting or stopping any medication. Point is, if you're years out from a heart attack and you're in otherwise good health, you might want to ask your doctor about discontinuing beta blockers. You'll want to, of course, keep up a healthy lifestyle, diet, exercise, and sleep. I'm Dr. Sanjay Gupta, helping you live a better life.
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36: Tonight, partly cloudy skies with a low of 55. With Storm Team 5, I'm meteorologist Tessa O'Brien.
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1: Your unofficial fan club president right here talking to you.
0: Yeah, you know, I'm not surprised at the unofficial. I'd also leave some wiggle room away from association with me. How are you? How's it going?
1: I'm all right, man. I was just thinking.
0: Oh, how is that? I've heard good things.
1: But you know what's even better? If you could create your own theme song. Now, that is where it's at, buddy. I mean, I'm talking like the Greg B. Harrell.
0: Hold on. A Greg B. Harrell theme song. Wow. And here I thought D minor is the saddest music can get. A Greg B. Harrell theme song, where the bridge to the chorus is made out of tires.
1: Hey.
0: Yeah.
1: Listen to the Greg B. Harrell show. You know, something outlandish, kind of wacky, that just kind of...
0: Oh, wow. A theme song that has the call to arms of a Big Red commercial and the playfulness of a Double Mint commercial. Plus, the subject matter is sticky in all regards.
1: Greg B. Harrell theme song. I implore you. I really want you to write it, dude.
0: Yeah, so didn't Oscar Mayer already write a song about a wiener?
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14: I can't imagine life without Apple.
13: CEO Tim Cook spoke with ABC News about some of his company's biggest product announcements.
14: Reinventing music, reinventing the smartphone, bringing the creative arts to the table.
13: But in the last year, Apple has had to endure an uncertain manufacturing environment, particularly around the Trump administration's tariff policy. That's why Cook says they're investing $600 billion in American manufacturing.
14: The engine, the system on a chip, we're going to make over 100 million of those in Arizona this year. We're going to make over 20 billion semiconductors in the U.S.
13: As for whether Cook is too close to the Trump administration, as detractors have criticized,
14: I'm very pleased that the president and the administration is accessible to talk about policy.
13: With Tech Trends, I'm Mike Dabusky, ABC News.
15: A better life with Dr. Sanjay Gupta.
16: They say consistency is key, but sometimes you just got to switch it up. A new study out of Harvard School of Public Health found that varying your exercise routine could add years to your life. What exercise someone did didn't matter much. What did matter was that all the exercises together worked all the muscle groups in their body. Now, an added benefit to changing things up is it can help you push through the plateau effect. That's when your body gets so efficient at doing something that you actually stop getting better at it. And we know from previous research that specializing in any one sport at a young age can make someone actually more prone to injury. And as experts we talk to point out, even elite athletes switch up things with their workouts, making sure to target strength, cardio, flexibility, balance, and doing that every single week. I'm Dr. Sanjay Gupta, helping you live a better life.
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20: 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Sliding into someone's DMs won't be quite as private anymore on Instagram. Starting today, Meta's removing the option for end-to-end encryption of direct messages. This means the company could theoretically view any messages exchanged on Instagram. Meta says not many people were opting for end-to-end encryption. ChatGPT wants to know who you trust. OpenAI is now rolling out a new feature for the AI called Trusted Contact. If a conversation with ChatGPT starts to go in a concerning direction, especially when it comes to talk about self-harm, a message would go to that contact, asking them to check in on you. And the latest idea to try to power new energy-hungry data centers is to let them ride the waves. Ars Technica says hundreds of millions of dollars is going into a startup developing floating data centers. The idea? They generate power using the movement of ocean water. With Tech Trends, Brian Clark, ABC News.
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23: Now, here's Storm Team 5 with the most accurate weather forecast in Northeast Wisconsin.
24: Tonight, partly cloudy skies with a low of 55. With Storm Team 5, I'm meteorologist Tessa O'Brien.
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phone at the bottom. I sent two letters back in autumn. You must not have got them. 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

0: 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It is impossible to emphasize enough how important music is in our world. They've done studies that have shown 60% of people listen to music while working or studying. Unbelievable number. Could make pie blush.
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8: A better life with Dr. Sanjay Gupta.
9: There are lots of things you can measure to get an idea of how healthy you are at any given moment. Temperature, heart rate, blood pressure, just to name a few. But how about how healthy you will be and how long you're likely to live? According to a new study out of the University at Buffalo, two simple strength tests are pretty accurate at predicting longevity in older women. One is hand grip strength, and the other is how quickly people can stand up from a seated position without using their arms. By the way, I remember interviewing former President Jimmy Carter when he was quite old and being really impressed how he just popped out of the chair without using his arms. Not a lot of older people can actually do that. But I think the message here is that maintaining strength as you age is going to help you perform everyday activities, but also help you avoid injury and stay independent. I'm Dr. Sanjay Gupta, helping you live a better life.
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21: Now, here's Storm Team 5 with the most accurate weather forecast in Northeast Wisconsin.
22: Tonight, partly cloudy skies with a low of 55. With Storm Team 5, I'm meteorologist Tessa O'Brien.
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0: 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So you're both part of the young generation.
1: Yep.
0: Mm-hmm. Well, what is the biggest problem facing the young generation?
1: There's not enough of decent guys. I'm decent guys. Yeah.
0: Well, now I understand that the current young generation has made ghosting people the norm, and that's a big part of the issue.
1: That's not cool.
2: Hmm. Yeah.
0: Have you ever ghosted someone?
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1: No.
0: Have you ever been ghosted?
1: Yes.
0: Mm. Did they at least have the decency to put on a white sheet and go, "We shouldn't keep talking"?

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The Fox.

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0: Now, here's Storm Team 5 with the most accurate weather forecast in Northeast Wisconsin.
6: Sunny and dry today. We'll have a high of 75. Tonight, partly cloudy skies continue with a low of 57. For your weekend forecast, sunny and dry with the temperatures in the 80s. With Storm Team 5, I'm meteorologist Tessa O'Brien.
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6: From ABC News Tech Trends, President Trump has signed a new executive order on AI. It asks tech companies like OpenAI, Anthropic, and Google to submit their latest models to the government for review 30 days before their release to the public. That's a shorter window than an earlier draft of this order, which had called for 90 days, but even still, it's a significant move for the Trump administration, which so far has taken a hands-off approach to AI regulation. Meta now says Instagram's teen accounts are expanding to its other platforms, Facebook and WhatsApp. The specialized accounts make teenagers' profiles private and give parents more control over what their kids can see. And Uber has released its latest Lost and Found Index. The top items left behind in Ubers include phones, wallets, and luggage. And among what Uber calls the most unique items left behind this year, a toboggan, an ankle monitor, and not one, but two wedding dresses. With Tech Trends, I'm Mike Dubusky, ABC News.
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0: 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It's Dave and Mahoney.
1: Dave and Mahoney. Like, I think about, like, the people that were cool in high school. Mm-hmm. And now you're like, dude, you're making Facebook videos about, like, real estate.
2: Right. 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
0: 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Now, here's Storm Team 5 with the most accurate weather forecast in Northeast Wisconsin.
4: Sunny and dry today. We'll have a high of 75. Tonight, partly cloudy skies continue with a low of 57. For your weekend forecast, sunny and dry with the temperatures in the 80s. With Storm Team 5, I'm meteorologist Tessa O'Brien.
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2: I can't imagine life without Apple.
1: CEO Tim Cook spoke with ABC News about some of his company's biggest product announcements.
2: Reinventing music, reinventing the smartphone, bringing the creative arts to the table.
1: But in the last year, Apple has had to endure an uncertain manufacturing environment, particularly around the Trump administration's tariff policy. That's why Cook says they're investing $600 billion in American manufacturing.
2: The engine, the system on a chip, we're going to make over 100 million of those in Arizona this year. We're going to make over 20 billion semiconductors in the U.S.
1: As for whether Cook is too close to the Trump administration, as detractors have criticized,
2: I'm very pleased that the president and the administration is accessible to talk about policy.
1: With Tech Trends, I'm Mike Dubosky, ABC News.
0: That's it. 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
7: Now, here's Storm Team 5 with the most accurate weather forecast in Northeast Wisconsin.
8: Sunny and dry today. We'll have a high of 75. Tonight, partly cloudy skies continue with a low of 57. For your weekend forecast, sunny and dry with the temperatures in the 80s. With Storm Team 5, I'm meteorologist Tessa O'Brien.
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So you're a tough guy, like you're really rough guy. 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
1: From ABC News, Tech Trends. When one screen just isn't enough, pretty soon you'll be able to get a laptop with two. Asus has opened pre-orders for the ROG Zephyrus Duo. It sports a pair of 16-inch screens. Imagine a typical laptop, but where the keyboard would be, there's another full screen. It comes with a detachable keyboard and will run you $4,600. Amazon is now letting you have a conversation about products you want to buy. It launched a feature called Hear the Highlights, which uses AI to create audio summaries of some products. Now it has introduced a feature called Join the Chat, which will allow shoppers to ask questions during the summary. And artificial intelligence has been put to work to help us all meet someone who died nearly 2,000 years ago. Archaeologists at Pompeii have used AI to reconstruct the face of an older man who was killed trying to escape the city during the eruption of Mount Vesuvius. With Tech Trends, I'm Brian Clark, ABC News.
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0: 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Just be careful if she starts saying things when you don't ask her to.
3: From ABC News Tech Trends, President Trump has signed a new executive order on AI. It asks tech companies like OpenAI, Anthropic, and Google to submit their latest models to the government for review 30 days before their release to the public. That's a shorter window than an earlier draft of this order, which had called for 90 days, but even still, it's a significant move for the Trump administration, which so far has taken a hands-off approach to AI regulation. Meta now says Instagram's teen accounts are expanding to its other platforms, Facebook and WhatsApp. The specialized accounts make teenagers' profiles private and give parents more control over what their kids can see. And Uber has released its latest Lost and Found Index. The top items left behind in Ubers include phones, wallets, and luggage. And among what Uber calls the most unique items left behind this year, a toboggan, an ankle monitor, and not one but two wedding dresses. With Tech Trends, I'm Mike Dubusky, ABC News.
0: Now, here's Storm Team 5 with the most accurate weather forecast in Northeast Wisconsin.
4: Sunny and dry today. We'll have a high of 75. Tonight, partly cloudy skies continue with a low of 57. For your weekend forecast, sunny and dry with the temperatures in the 80s. With Storm Team 5, I'm meteorologist Tessa O'Brien.
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0: Now, here's Storm Team 5 with the most accurate weather forecast in Northeast Wisconsin.
9: Sunny and dry today. We'll have a high of 75. Tonight, partly cloudy skies continue with a low of 57. For your weekend forecast, sunny and dry with the temperatures in the 80s. With Storm Team 5, I'm meteorologist Tessa O'Brien.
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20: 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Sliding into someone's DMs won't be quite as private anymore on Instagram. Starting today, Meta's removing the option for end-to-end encryption of direct messages. This means the company could theoretically view any messages exchanged on Instagram. Meta says not many people were opting for end-to-end encryption. ChatGPT wants to know who you trust. OpenAI is now rolling out a new feature for the AI called Trusted Contact. If a conversation with ChatGPT starts to go in a concerning direction, especially when it comes to talk about self-harm, a message would go to that contact, asking them to check in on you. And the latest idea to try to power new energy-hungry data centers is to let them ride the waves. Ars Technica says hundreds of millions of dollars is going into a startup developing floating data centers. The idea? They generate power using the movement of ocean water. With Tech Trends, Brian Clark, ABC News.
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6: So we learned something new about Mahoney the other day. And, you know, after all these years, I'm always surprised when I learn something new about you. But we had that story about the person that was arrested for speeding because they were going, I believe, 108 miles an hour and on the way to a LARPing event. If you're not familiar with LARPing, it's live action role play. So you get dressed up and I think very much like kind of Renaissance Festival-esque, you know, where you have like an outfit of some kind that
7: it's
6: you bring
7: traditionally
6: along.
7: Medieval, you know, Dungeons and Dragons-ish, wizards, dragons, knights, warriors, that sort of stuff, elves.
6: But along with that story, we had another story about a guy that was busted in Florida for being a super speeder as well. He was driving 108 miles an hour as well.
7: Not on the freeway, though.
6: Not on the freeway, and that was in a 45 mile per hour zone because he was racing somebody in his Corvette. And that's where kind of all of our worlds combine because, Mahoney, you've said that, you know, you're not there yet, but when you fully reach midlife crisis, a Corvette is certainly in your future.
7: It used to be, because this is how we knew, like, the moment you're like over the hill. Mm-hmm. Like, when you see the new Corvette, you're like, oh, man, that thing is just, it looks like a, kind of looks like a Lamborghini.
6: Looks like a Ferrari.
7: Yeah,
6: it looks like
7: actually, yeah, you're right. It looks like a Ferrari, but man, American. but I feel like now I'm just going full-blown minivan, but with a V8 turbo.
8: Who have you become?
6: With some nitro and subs in the back.
7: Yeah.
6: Well, a guy called in because he is in that same part of his life, and he's got a Corvette, and is very proud of it.
9: I heard your startup with the good news and the bad news, and it was like I had to respond. The philosophical question, can you LARP and be cool? I just wanted to expand that a little bit based on the good news of the older fellow getting pulled over in his Corvette. I'm 60 and I have a Corvette, and the reason I was calling is I'm wondering if anybody that has a real true passion for whatever their hobby is, LARPing or cars, really cares what people think about them. I know as a 60-year-old man who's lost most of his hair, and I drive a Corvette, I am the stereotype. And the truth of the matter is, I could not care less what other people think. And I'm just curious if you philosophically think if they care what other people think. And by the way, I really enjoy your show. So thanks for everything you do. You guys take care.
10: Message deleted.
8: All I heard was you're almost bald. Go full bald.
6: You're saying just shave it.
8: Just go full shave.
7: Because your husband,
6: to his point,
8: I'm married to a bald.
6: He doesn't care what you think. And that's freedom. Like when you reach the point in life where you don't give a damn what anyone else thinks, that is a level of freedom because we spend so much of our lives being insecure and worrying what others think, thinking that everyone is thinking about us. Only when you get later in life do you realize that everyone is so caught up in their own BS, no one's paying attention to
8: anybody. No, I am. Well, I am. I'm watching. Everywhere I go, I'm
6: will
8: watching.
6: Say this. In judging.
8: That's true.
7: If you love what you are doing and you don't, like, again, you've got friends who also love what you're doing. Like, I think about, like, because there's this, I think, kind of a myth that, like, high school ends. High school never ends. Like, it's always, it doesn't matter how old you are because, you know, we're in our 40s, Audrey's in her 30s, my parents are in their 60s. You know, I've got my grandparents, you know, were in their 80s and 90s.
6: Right.
7: And there's all these, like, social circles that exist, you know, in all of our lives. And, like, it always still kind of exists no matter where you are. So if you, like, I think about, like, the people that were cool in high school.
6: Mm-hmm.
7: And now you're like, dude, you're making Facebook videos about, like, real estate.
6: Well, that's...
7: And like cool, but that's not, like, you know, that's what you're doing now.
6: Right. I mean, the coolest people in high school, I mean, there's something very real to the idea of not peaking too early. And for me, I feel that I haven't peaked yet. Which I'm sure I'm wrong.
8: Yes, no,
6: I'm
8: only getting better. Chasing that. This can't be it. We talk about this often. This can't be it.
6: This can't be it.
8: This just can't be my
6: peak. I have not reached my peak. Cool.
8: No.
6: Right?
7: The cooler I am.
8: This can't be the best I look, and this can't be the richest I am. This can't be the most successful I'll ever be. I'm telling you, that just can't be.
7: What a sad average story.
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11: We took a boat ride going down to Miami, and it was me, George Young, the boat driver, and one other idiot I didn't know. 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The guy said, look, I know what I owe you. Don't sweat me. And he continued to talk. And George said, okay. So he reached behind him, behind his back, and pulled out a .45, shot the guy, threw him over to the side of the boat. He looked at me and said, you got a problem with that?
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3: From ABC News, Tech Trends. When one screen just isn't enough, pretty soon you'll be able to get a laptop with two. Asus has opened pre-orders for the ROG Zephyrus Duo. It sports a pair of 16-inch screens. Imagine a typical laptop, but where the keyboard would be, there's another full screen. It comes with a detachable keyboard and will run you $4,600. Amazon is now letting you have a conversation about products you want to buy. It launched a feature called Hear the Highlights, which uses AI to create audio summaries of some products. Now it has introduced a feature called Join the Chat, which will allow shoppers to ask questions during the summary. And artificial intelligence has been put to work to help us all meet someone who died nearly 2,000 years ago. Archaeologists at Pompeii have used AI to reconstruct the face of an older man who was killed trying to escape the city during the eruption of Mount Vesuvius. With Tech Trends, I'm Brian Clark, ABC News.
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18: From ABC News Tech Trends, Meta is working on building a digital version of Mark Zuckerberg. According to a new report from the Financial Times, the AI Zuckerberg would use artificial intelligence trained on the CEO's statements and likeness. Ina Fried is the chief technology correspondent at Axios.
19: There's a huge promise and excitement around the idea that we can have our AI take the meetings we don't want.
18: But generative AI, even the most advanced models, regularly hallucinate.
19: I don't actually think this is going to pan pan out, at least in the near term, because what makes us human is I get to decide what words I want to say next.
18: Overall, Fried says the saga underlines the need for regulation around digital representations of real people.
19: The technological level, I think the best we can hope for is that, you know, there will be watermarking technologies, at least the services provided by the major companies. But I do think we have to prepare for the world that we're in, where deepfakes are possible, cheap, and widespread.
18: With Tech Trends, I'm Mike Dubusky, ABC News.
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20: Now, here's Storm Team 5 with the most accurate weather forecast in northeast Wisconsin.
21: Sunny and dry today. We'll have a high of 75. Tonight, partly cloudy skies continue with a low of 57. For your weekend forecast, sunny and dry with the temperatures in the 80s. With Storm Team 5, I'm meteorologist Tessa O'Brien.
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3: So the other day on the Redneck Report, we had a pretty wild story about a woman that had stripped down to just her underwear. And even though this audio that I'm about to play for you does not sound like she's attractive, she actually was like in pretty good shape. Mm-hmm. Looked pretty good. But you would think otherwise after listening to this. So the reason it made national news is because she was, fighting with the cops and actually spit in the cop's face a couple of times.
4: Yikes.
3: He open hand slapped her across the face after the second spit, and now he's being investigated because of that.
4: Oh, dang.
3: But it was pretty dramatic scene. Good. Have a listen.
5: Megan! Get in there. You spit in my face?
6: Side of my door, spit hood.
5: You
6: want a patio charge? You better stop it.
5: I did.
6: That's sad. You spit on me? I've always been nice to you.
5: I did spit on you.
6: Absolutely did.
5: No, I didn't.
6: You spit on me again. See what happens. Absolutely not.
7: Yes, you spit on you. Yeah, now you got spit on me. Bad on
3: straight up
4: I
3: sounds like
4: you,
3: Gollum.
4: I rebuke you, Satan. Oh, my God.
8: Precious.
4: Y'all ever see Exorcism of Emily Rose? That was that.
9: I'm shocked that lady has teeth. That sounds like a toothless person, right? Like, it 100% sounds like her gums just blah.
3: So there was somebody that called our voicemail to inform us that their husband has also been spit on in the past. Have a listen.
10: I was just listening to your show about some unfortunate law enforcement incidents and couldn't help but laugh because my husband is a deputy, and not only has he been spit on, but he also has had somebody tell him that these are not my pants while wearing said pants with a controlled substance in them. Yeah. I understand how angry that law enforcement officer was, but I would just like to brag on my husband and say that when he was spit on by a mentally ill person, he was so kind and considerate to him that the gentleman's father actually called the sheriff's department to thank him for being so compassionate. It's sad that so many law enforcement officers have gotten so jaded and burnt out, but there are good ones out there. Have a great day.
4: See, I just feel like law enforcement doesn't have enough kinks, because if you were a real rider and you didn't, you know, if you just weren't like always doing it like missionary or something, you'd try to catch that.
3: See, open your mouth.
4: and we weren't reflex, bro.
9: We weren't hating on the cop for slapping her back.
3: No.
9: Like, dude, you spit on a cop, you get your ass beat.
3: He was
9: That's
3: actually
9: just how it worked.
3: The cop was actually being super cool in that situation. He's like, I've always been nice to you. She's fighting him as he's trying to buckle her in.
9: Yeah.
3: To make sure she's safe on the ride to jail, because she's mostly naked and she's fighting him. The cop was actually pretty cool. And like an open hand slap.
9: It's not. I feel like that's sort not of thing you do. That's just like a deterrent, not like if you like close fist uppercut Mike Tyson style.
3: Or like elbow in the face or something.
9: That's a different story. It's but like you're like, hey, settle down. And I will
3: see,
9: say
3: Audrey,
9: this.
3: Audrey's leaning into the kinks here.
9: So
3: she spits on him, he slaps her. She's like, this is foreplay.
4: Good time. Good time.
9: I've been spit on one time. And I will say, the restraint, like, I was ready to murder that person. Like,
3: I told you I was sorry, and it won't happen.
9: It was at a Denny's, Dave.
3: It was.
4: Spit on at a Denny's? What? Hold on. Yeah, what?
9: Yeah, okay. No, it was like, you know, midnight. Everybody's been drinking. You know, I think I was like 19 or something at the time, and some guy spit on me who was trying to pick a fight, and I had a Denny's butter knife, and I was ready to stab the dude in the neck.
3: With a butter knife?
9: Like, legitimately, I was ready.
4: Only for pancakes and the flesh of your enemies.
9: Well, I didn't want to murder him.
3: That was just one and only time Mahoney got hit with a hawk.
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1: 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Crispy opinions battered with facts. It's Deep Fried Debates on Dave and Mahoney.
2: If you look at Mahoney's life, there are basically three pillars that make it up. Things that he is passionate about include his family, of course, your wife and your beautiful baby, your Tommy Bahamas.
3: That's true.
2: And your food, specifically your fast food.
3: And the fast food that has the longest, most tumultuous relationship with me is McDonald's. It's the, I believe, the very first...
2: Your first love?
3: ...fast food place I ever went to, and I have a feeling it will probably
2: be the last,
3: be the last
2: you will die
3: that I will ever go to before that time comes.
2: Well, this man is coming for the crown, and they say if you're going to shoot for the king, you better not miss. So I'm curious why this man made this conscious decision to come directly for you, Mahoney. Have a listen.
4: The new McDonald's apple pie sucks. The old one rules. Come on, guys. How could you forget that?
5: Message deleted.
3: Oh, yeah. I would 1,000% agree. I thought he was saying it was the other way around. So,
6: wait, I'm confused. Did he?
3: Last week, we were talking about McDonald's coming back with the classic apple pie, the one that was around from like the 60s up until I did a little bit of research. It went away in 1992.
6: Whoa.
3: So the apple pie that we know, that you've known your entire life, Audrey, the one with the slits on the top. It's almost like a turnover as opposed to like an apple pie. It's good. It's delicious. I usually get two when I imbibe at McDonald's. But they just released this past Monday the classic apple pie that was there from 1968 to 1992. So it's been 34 years since I've had one of these pies.
6: And how did it taste?
3: It was perfection.
6: Really? Well, because you sent it over to us, and I was expecting an apple pie, like a pie-looking sort, and it looks like an apple pie Hot Pocket.
3: It does, and it's croissant-ish. Crispy, it's flaky, it's gooey, it's warm, it is not overly sugary, but it has a nice, like, cinnamon flavor that the one post-1992 did not have. I was having a rough day. Like, legit. It was Monday. I was dealing with traffic. I had to go run a bunch of errands. Was one of those days
2: so
3: where...
2: Sorry. I was sorry you were dealing with that.
6: You had to be a human. Just like
2: very
6: homer
2: stuff.
3: And so...
2: deal with traffic. And it was a little too sunny for me.
3: There's a lot of people out there, Dave. You know, like, when they deal with stress, they'll go have a smoke outside. They have the fridge cig, which a lot of people are referring to Diet Cokes as now.
6: Got
3: and for me, when I am stressed, what do? I don't drink. I don't get high. I eat. And I eat things that I know that are going to comfort me, and that is McDonald's. And I will say, eating two of those apple pies on Monday, it was so nostalgic. I have thought about it every single day since
6: then. Mood altering. Do you think that you would say that it brought you back to a point in your childhood, the last time maybe you felt happy?
3: It was a time machine in my mouth.
2: The last time you felt happy.
6: It was in 92.
2: I don't mean to interrupt, but our regional vice president, the RVP of EDPP, is
6: of
2: dying
6: apple pies.
2: To chime in here.
7: I was?
2: Oh, it looked like it. Maybe you're just captivated by the conversation. I was like leaning in.
7: I was just looking to DoorDash apple pies right now to the radio station.
6: Is that that was my own secret.
2: Get us one. And so you're saying that the corporation does not have an official stance on McDonald's apple pies at this point?
7: We've spoken to our lawyers and we've spoken to their lawyers, and as of right now, there's no official stance on which apple pie is better.
3: The original one. The one that's available now for a limited time until they rip it from our cold dead hands.
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9: AI wearables that are essentially 24/7 recorders that act as a sort of memory for you, an AI memory.
5: Victoria Song of The Verge says devices like this are designed to take in everything you do throughout the day and then summarize it for you.
9: It listens to all of your conversations, anything spoken aloud. 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
5: But she says in addition to the privacy concerns that raises, the device she tested, the B, didn't work all that well.
9: 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It said I was an android sent to another planet.
5: With Tech Trends, I'm Mike Dubusky, ABC News.
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21: For more than a decade, the Environmental Working Group has put out a list of the so-called Dirty Dozen. These are the non-organic produce contaminated with the highest levels of pesticides. Well, this year, spinach topped the list, followed by kale, collard, mustard greens, strawberries, grapes, nectarines, peaches, cherries, apples, blackberries, pears, potatoes, and blueberries. Now, all these fruits and vegetables are part of a healthy diet, so no one is saying you shouldn't eat them. Point is, though, you could consider buying these items organic if and when you can, and then taking extra care when you wash them. The FDA recommends rinsing all fruits and vegetables, even the ones that are organic, under running water that is slightly warmer than room temperature. Don't use soap, bleach, or any fancy produce washes. I'm Dr. Sanjay Gupta, helping you live a better life.
22: 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When one screen just isn't enough, pretty soon you'll be able to get a laptop with two. Asus has opened pre-orders for the ROG Zephyrus Duo. It sports a pair of 16-inch screens. Imagine a typical laptop, but where the keyboard would be, there's another full screen. It comes with a detachable keyboard and will run you $4,600. Amazon is now letting you have a conversation about products you want to buy. It launched a feature called Hear the Highlights, which uses AI to create audio summaries of some products. Now it has introduced a feature called Join the Chat, which will allow shoppers to ask questions during the summary. And artificial intelligence has been put to work to help us all meet someone who died nearly 2,000 years ago. Archaeologists at Pompeii have used AI to reconstruct the face of an older man who was killed trying to escape the city during the eruption of Mount Vesuvius. With Tech Trends, I'm Brian Clark, ABC News.
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2: Now, here's Storm Team 5 with the most accurate weather forecast in northeast Wisconsin.
4: Sunny and dry today. We'll have a high of 75. Tonight, partly cloudy skies continue with a low of 57. For your weekend forecast, sunny and dry with the temperatures in the 80s. With Storm Team 5, I'm meteorologist Tessa O'Brien.
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5: Audrey walked in this morning speaking exclusively Spanish.
6: Hola. I'm back from Costa Rica.
5: She said, buenos dias.
6: Buenos dias, senores.
5: World Cup, Audrey.
6: Yes, I am very much into football now.
7: How do you say, oh, I'm so sorry, in Spanish?
6: I'm sorry. Lo siento.
3: Dave and Mahoney.
8: I asked if I'd get a colonoscopy earlier. She's like, you can't get one unless you're paying out of pocket until you're 45.
7: Oh, really?
8: Otherwise, your insurance won't cover it.
7: And you're like, well, they make an exception for me because I really want my buttocks.
8: Yeah, I was like, this is more of a recreational colonoscopy I'm looking for.
3: Dave at Mahoney.
7: Man was arrested after meeting an undercover officer and attempting to sell him what he claimed was meth. He allegedly provided a substance that was actually kosher salt.
6: Ever done a line of salt before? I have done a line of salt. Just lick it off.
8: Yep, there's times where I just go into my pantry and I lick my hand, pour some of the salt on it, and then lick it again.
7: You're kidding, right?
8: No, not at all.
7: I think it's time that we had a talk.
6: All right.
3: And now, this is Dave and Mahoney.
7: Hello, friends, and thank you for joining us on this Friday. Got some good news and some bad news to kick things off today. What would you like first there, Mahoney?
9: Dave, why don't we start today's show with some bad news?
7: This is very relatable. Sometimes, as you're walking through a Waffle House parking lot, you see the big stickers that they have on the windows advertising the delicious, golden, crispy hash browns that are smothered, covered, and chunked, and you get so excited that you simply forget how to walk. Your motor skills just give out.
8: Well, I mean, your brain takes over that part of you that's just feral. Mm-hmm. And sometimes you just forget, Dave.
7: An 84-year-old Florida man has filed a lawsuit claiming he was injured after becoming distracted by the advertisements from the Waffle House.
6: Oh, shut up.
7: He alleges the distraction caused him to lose focus and suffer a fall that led to physical injuries.
6: I mean, Grandpa, I understand that you're trying to get your last bag on the way out, but this ain't way to do it. No. I mean, go slip on a banana peel at Walmart. Like, that would probably be easier at this point.
7: Go for the bigger corporation, because for whatever reason,
8: Waffle House
7: like,
8: will literally and figuratively fight you at every turn.
7: Yeah.
8: Even if you win that court case, their lawyer will fist, who also happens to be
7: a line cook,
8: will fist fight you with a cigarette with an ash 3 inches long in front of that courthouse before you get that money.
7: Wouldn't that be funny if their lawyer showed up and it was a line cook just wearing a wife beater? He's like, bet I'm going to win this case.
8: Throws a chair at you.
7: So the lawsuit argues that the restaurant's advertising was negligent in how it was displayed, making it overly attention-grabbing or unsafe.
6: This guy felt like this. Whoa, yabba-dabba-doo. Like he just scurrying on the ground.
7: Waffle
6: is everybody watching as I fall?
7: Shut up, man.
6: It was so distracting. Like, have you never been anywhere where an advertisement exists?
7: I mean,
6: they're everywhere.
7: Every single
6: Even
7: billboard.
6: Even on your phone.
7: Yes.
6: Are you like a fainting goat? It's so ridiculous, this guy.
8: You see one, butter mountain thing, you know, like the nicely scooped butter kind of looks like ice cream sitting atop that waffle. I mean,
7: they use that little scoop, you know, the tiny little ice cream scoop.
8: That's what I prefer. I prefer that kind of butter with that kind of scoop as opposed to just the pads.
7: Well, because that kind of butter always soft.
8: Yes. Mm. Yeah. That was a special time scooping that butter into ramekins.
6: The way we romance butter on this show.
7: Butter
6: romanticize.
8: Name something better than butter.
6: Oh, I can. It's a food group.
8: Okay.
7: Yeah, I mean, personally. Sex is cool, but have you ever heard of butter?
6: Butter and gravy. Anyways, do we have any good news?
7: We do have some good news. Good. Turns out
8: what's
7: that
8: the kind of best sex?
7: Yeah.
6: Butter sex? I'm not sure I get that one.
8: But her? No, I don't know.
7: All right.
8: Never.
7: Some good news today as well. It turns out the key to eternal youth is just your mindset.
6: Mm. Oh, positivity.
8: I mean, they say that.
6: Your life.
7: A new study that suggests that many older adults can improve their cognitive and physical prowess over time simply by just being upbeat about things.
6: Well, you know how hard that is, man. You know, we have a rule, and by we, I mean me, and I'm really annoying about it. Anytime that I hear one of the two of us, my husband or myself, say something negative, I'm always like, all right, we said something negative.
7: Let's say something
6: three things positive. Because it's so hard. I mean, and he doesn't do it, and he just is like, do you want a divorce? But like, we, whatever.
8: This is why he bought a two-story house so he could throw himself down those stairs.
6: Yes.
8: When you say that.
6: Yes. He's going to run me over.
7: He's trying to take a fall in a Waffle House parking lot.
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4: So this call has been living rent-free in my head ever since we got it. It's a story that Belinda told us about one fateful night when she was down in Tucson and decided to do some exploring out of the local bar that she knew was going to be trouble.
5: I went down to Tucson about 10 years ago for work. We opened up an office down there, and I went to this little dive bar, and these people told me to go to this place called the Meat Rack. M as in Mary, E-E-T, Rack, R-A-C-K. So I drove myself there by myself, and they kind of prepped me. There was a very bizarre bar. When I walked in, it smelled like puke, but the guy that owned the bar, he threw this dildo across the bar at me, and he's like, welcome. And I'm like, oh, my God, this is crazy. He referenced himself as God, and he took me for a tour of this bar, and he lives in the premises. Well, so he closed during COVID, but there was a sex room, and he showed me his bedroom, and there was a swing, and there was all kinds of crazy stuff in this guy's bar, and it was really, really bizarre. And he ran for mayor at one point, but he referenced himself as God.
6: So
5: but you can Google it.
0: I'm looking at it right. I'm looking at it right now. This looks like a shady ass place. But let me ask you this: when he tossed the dildo, was it like? Did he throw it like a baton? And did you catch it?
5: No, I did not catch it. He threw it across the bar at me, and I was all by myself. It was the craziest thing. And he had a little small Yugo outside his bar, and it was in a really sketchy area, but it even tell you that when you Google it, it'll even reference the kind of bar it was. Very dirty, sketchy, really creepy bar, and I went there all by my lonesome, and I was pretty brave, but I survived, but I literally took this whole tour of this bar on my own, all by myself.
6: I was going to say, was there a reason that you went continually through this journey by yourself? At no point

0: did your fight or flight kick in? Like, once the dildo hit, you were like, I'm still safe?
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0: She'll I mean, I need to ask this for real.
2: I was a little nervous for sure, especially when he took me on the opposite side of the bar. There was only one other person in the bar when I was there. So I was like, all right, I'm a little adventurous. Let's see what happens. So
0: I have a question. I feel like I remember your voice. Are you also the lady who went on the nude cruise that you didn't know was the nude cruise?
2: Yes, it is.
1: You are fun. I like Belinda.
0: I thought that was you.
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12: From ABC News Tech Trends, Google I.O. kicked off with a keynote address this week, chock full of announcements about the company's upcoming software launches. Google's Gemini artificial intelligence technology was the central theme, with the company launching a new AI video generator called Omni and a new AI assistant called Spark. There's also Daily Brief, a new feature coming to the Gemini app. Google's Nick Burns explains.
13: It gathers all the urgent updates from like your Gmail, your calendar, and compiles any like relevant follow-up details into like a very simple, skimmable daily briefing.
12: The company also showed off some new smart glasses developed in partnership with Samsung, similar to Meta's lineup of smart glasses. The new specs from Google integrate speakers and cameras into the glasses' frames. The company says Gemini can chime in through those speakers and give you navigation directions or tell you about a notification you just received. They're set to launch later this year. With Tech Trends, I'm Mike Dubusky, ABC News.
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21: A better life with Dr. Sanjay Gupta.
22: Osteoporosis affects millions of people in the United States and around the world. It's a disease that basically causes someone's bones to become weak, brittle, and porous, which can increase their risk of fractures. Now, the good news here is there are things you can do other than, or in addition to, taking medications to prevent fractures before it's too late. One is to up your intake of calcium and vitamin D. You also want to eat more protein. One functional medicine dietitian told us that that helps build muscle, and if you're building muscle strength, then you are also building bone strength. You want to be mindful of your workouts. The best ways to build bone density, one therapist told us, are going to be resistance exercises like lifting weights, and also exercises that make your bones take a bit of an impact, such as jumping or even running, just loading the bones a little bit more. I'm Dr. Sanjay Gupta, helping you live a better life.
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23: I can't imagine life without Apple.
12: CEO Tim Cook spoke with ABC News about some of his company's biggest product announcements.
23: Reinventing music, reinventing the smartphone, bringing the creative arts to the table.
12: But in the last year, Apple has had to endure an uncertain manufacturing environment, particularly around the Trump administration's tariff policy. That's why Cook says they're investing $600 billion in American manufacturing.
23: The engine, the system on a chip, we're going to make over 100 million of those in Arizona this year. We're going to make over 20 billion semiconductors in the U.S.
12: As for whether Cook is too close to the Trump administration, as detractors have criticized,
23: I'm very pleased that the president and the administration is accessible to talk about policy.
12: With Tech Trends, I'm Mike Dubusky, ABC News.
24: Now, here's Storm Team 5 with the most accurate weather forecast in Northeast Wisconsin.
25: Some clouds going by at times today, but no worries out there. Warm and comfy, highs in the mid-70s. Mostly clear tonight, a low of 53. Mostly sunny on Saturday and warmer, a high near 80. Just about 80 with late-day storm Sunday. From Storm Team 5, I'm meteorologist Jordan Lamers.
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4: Big-time rock star getting divorced. Jack White is being divorced by his wife. She has filed papers that say that after 4 years of marriage, he had some sort of inappropriate marital conduct
5: going
4: on.
5: Well, that's just how the divorce laws in Tennessee are written. This is basically as close as you can get to a amicable or no-fault divorce. Mm-hmm. It's so, it, you know, but it sounds like he was out there being a stray cat prowling the streets. But we don't know if that's true or not, or if it's just amicable and they're done.
4: She is asking for spousal support. Says that she is financially dependent on him. So, four years in. Dustin Poirier has been in the news for not the right reasons. We saw the body cam footage of him getting into it with a police officer. And I will say, that cop handled things as well as he possibly could.
5: He knew who he was. And as soon as he walked up, he's like, oh,
6: I don't
5: want
6: to do this, dude. Please calm down.
4: Yeah. And I mean,
6: please calm down. I don't want to do this.
4: Poirier's just blackout. He was at the airport, got hammered at the bar, as a lot of people do.
5: Got kicked off a plane.
4: They wouldn't let him board because he was that under the influence. They were like, you can't get on. And he was obviously very upset about that. You know, it's Father's Day. Who knows if he was trying to get home or whatever it was.
6: Yeah,
4: but
6: apparently he was.
4: He said he's relearning. Like, I saw the video. It was totally out of bounds. He's lucky he didn't get tased or shot or something like that.
5: Could have gone with a cop who was not having it that day.
4: Yeah,
5: could have been real bad.
6: Or a cop who didn't know who he was.
4: Right. Yeah, this cop clearly knew who he was. And, you know, Dustin Poirier, a huge star in the UFC.
5: But still, there's, you know, huge stars who people don't know who they are anywhere. Yeah. We saw Randy Travis get arrested naked.
6: You don't know who I am, sir?
5: But the cop handled that situation perfectly, you know.
4: Yeah, and Poirier said that he's relearning himself. And look, I mean, he's now retired. I'm sure that, you know, he's physically been through a ton. I'm not making excuses for what he did, but I'm not going to throw stones either in this glass house.
6: He hasn't
4: been drunk at an airport.
6: Well, he pretty much said that, like, whenever I don't have a routine and if I'm not fighting, that's pretty much the only reason why I was sober.
5: Well, he's
6: having to relearn sobriety without having a routine of fighting. So, I mean, he's apparently allegedly going to check himself in. I don't know if that means anything or if that's just PR.
5: I think he's going to have to. I mean, with this kind of video gets out there, and he's not a bad guy.
6: Probably court ordered.
4: Yeah, well, no, Poirier is a good dude.
5: You get out ahead of it, you know, and you do what you can. Mistakes happen. Glad it didn't get worse, but, you know, hopefully it's a learning lesson.
4: Yeah. Dutton Ranch has been renewed for season 2. That's not a big surprise. It seems like everything that Taylor Sheridan does seems to be a hit, and he's just one show after another. Dutton Ranch is kind of the perfect follow-up to Yellowstone. Because it centers around Beth and Rip.
5: Absolutely, which, you know, they became, you know, fan favorites of that show. And I will say this, you know, it really angers me when Taylor Sheridan can just churn out 15 shows and give us a new season, like, every 6 months.
4: And nobody else can.
5: And meanwhile, like, Plurbus over on Apple TV, they're like, it's going to be 2 to 3 years before we get another season. So, you know, hats off to you, Taylor Sheridan, for continuing to put out stuff.
4: Yeah.
5: Like, because here's the thing. When it takes 2 years, House of the Dragon just came back this past weekend.
4: And I was kind of, like, mid-excited about it.
5: I'm like, what happened? I forgot what was going on.
4: They had to have, like, a 10-minute recap because there's so much stuff that everyone forgot. And even still, I'm like, what? Like, it's hard to keep up because there's such long gaps. I'm with you.
5: Yes.
4: I Will Find You is a huge debut on Netflix. The biggest one of 2026. About 24 million viewers in the first 4 days. Wife and I started watching it last night. Only one episode in, but man, it is
6: What is I good. Will Find You?
4: So I Will Find You is a story, and this isn't a spoiler or anything, because it's the premise from the jump, of a dad that gets accused of killing his own son.
6: And he is the lead, if you are curious about acting in it, he's the lead from the Avatar. And he is excellent. And like you just said, I'm finding that the thrillers and the whodunits and the documentaries from Netflix never miss.
5: But you were hooked on from episode one?
4: Episode one I thought was great. So I
6: finished it in a day.
4: Oh, did you really?
6: Yeah, man.
4: Wow.
6: Yeah. Whenever I find something that is of interest to me on Netflix, I'm going to finish it. I mean, there's only 8 episodes.
5: She puts in the work.
4: So if you're looking for a new show, I Will Find You on Netflix is a huge hit.
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14: From ABC News, Tech Trends. When one screen just isn't enough, pretty soon you'll be able to get a laptop with two. Asus has opened pre-orders for the ROG Zephyrus Duo. It sports a pair of 16-inch screens. Imagine a typical laptop, but where the keyboard would be, there's another full screen. It comes with a detachable keyboard and will run you $4,600. Amazon is now letting you have a conversation about products you want to buy. It launched a feature called Hear the Highlights, which uses AI to create audio summaries of some products. Now it has introduced a feature called Join the Chat, which will allow shoppers to ask questions during the summary. And artificial intelligence has been put to work to help us all meet someone who died nearly 2,000 years ago. Archaeologists at Pompeii have used AI to reconstruct the face of an older man who was killed trying to escape the city during the eruption of Mount Vesuvius. With Tech Trends, I'm Brian Clark, ABC News.
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17: A better life with Dr. Sanjay Gupta.
18: For decades, the prevailing wisdom for someone who's had a heart attack has been to put them on beta blockers for the rest of their life. But new research suggests that might not be necessary, and that the benefits of these medications probably taper off after a year or two. On the whole, and for the average person, beta blockers are very safe and very effective. But, as with any medication, they can come with a cost. A financial one, and also potential side effects. We're talking about things like fatigue, dizziness, dry mouth, dry eyes. I want to be clear when I say that you absolutely should talk to your doctor before starting or stopping any medication. Point is, if you're years out from a heart attack and you're in otherwise good health, you might want to ask your doctor about discontinuing beta blockers. You want to, of course, keep up a healthy lifestyle, diet, exercise, and sleep. I'm Dr. Sanjay Gupta, helping you live a better life.
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19: Some clouds going by at times today, but no worries out there. Warm and comfy, highs in the mid-70s. Mostly clear tonight, a low of 53. Mostly sunny on Saturday and warmer, a high near 80. Just about 80 with late-day storm Sunday. From Storm Team 5, I'm meteorologist Jordan Lamers.
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2: So the prediction markets are problematic. We've talked about that plenty on the show. Not because there's anything wrong with the actual platforms themselves. It's that I don't trust people. And there's all sorts of people that have inside information. It's like, Mahoney, if you and I had inside information on what was going to happen in a baseball game.
3: Right.
2: Do you think that we would exploit the hell out of that?
3: Yes.
2: Of course we would.
3: 100%.
2: Yes. And so when you've got people trading on, and I say trading, it's betting. Let's call it what it is. Betting on things that are going to happen that individual people can have intimate knowledge as to whether or not that is actually going to happen in the future. Emphatically knowing that, of course they are going to get onto the prediction markets and place a wager, because why wouldn't they?
3: Yeah, and the way that they're regulated right now, it's not like how sports betting is being regulated, and it just feels... It's not something that I want to be involved in personally.
2: It feels a little bit shady, but here's the thing that'll make you hate it even more.
3: Oh,
2: because if you already don't trust the people that would have the inside information to not use it to their advantage, one, I think you're kind of a fool, because of course they are. When you're ranking the untrustworthy people out there, I would rank Meta as pretty high on the list of companies that I do not trust, and I'm as guilty as everyone else. I'm on their platforms all of the time, whether it's Threads or Instagram or Facebook or whatever. And I feel kind of gross by admitting that, because I know how I feel about that company and how they exploit people and manipulate them and everything else. But now, Meta is reportedly developing prediction markets of their own.
3: Oh, so they can find even more ways to make things problematic, like getting people addicted to polymarket gambling and all this fun stuff.
2: So the New York Times is reporting on this. They say that the app would function much like the big ones, Polymarket and Kalshi, and would allow people to make predictions on real-world events such as politics, sports, and news outcomes. And the reason why I don't like that is because of the reputation that Meta has for manipulating how people act. Like, we've seen all of these studies about how, you know, they will force feed people in certain geographic areas certain pieces of news and opinions and everything else to try to cause civil unrest, and now they're going to be trying to profit off of it?
3: And who's to say that they're not tracking all the data that they already know, and then they're going to work those markets against them, so we'll see different odds because they already know what, like, you know, so such and such is going to happen, but they think that, oh, here's some odds and I might be in favor of that. It just feels way more manipulative and way dirtier than it needs to be.
2: Right.
3: Stick to sports and leave it to the casinos.
2: Yeah, because again, like you said, they're heavily regulated and they want to make sure that it's as fair as possible. And, you know, there are stories about cheating when it comes to sports betting, but they're few and far between.
3: And those people get prosecuted.
2: Even in this case, like, there is no stories about people really getting prosecuted outside of that one guy who actually was, like, in charge of kidnapping the president of Venezuela.
3: Maduro.
2: Yeah, and you're like, this is just...
4: We need to lasso in big tech.
2: Yeah.
4: Big tech has got too many tentacles, and I don't even know how in 2026, I do, because they're giving money into politics, but I don't know how there's not any sort of reins on what they can and can't acquire.
2: Every tech bro is evil. Like, there's none of them that are good. Like, Google used to have their ethos be do no evil, do no wrong.
3: And they got rid of that a long time ago.
2: Let's get rid of that. Evil's all sorts of fun.
4: Evil's more money.
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5: My dad used to be a bootlegger years ago, back during the Prohibition. 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
1: Dave and Mahoney.
2: We love the family secrets, especially the ones that take us back in time. Mm-hmm. And this one has to do with a fella's dad who was born in the early 1900s. So over 100 years ago.
3: Damn.
2: When times were a little bit different. Here's the story.
4: All right, here's a family secret for you. My dad was born in 1908, passed away when the same year as Kennedy was killed in 63. I was 10 years old, but my mom told us my dad used to be a bootlegger years ago, back during the Prohibition. Apparently him and some other guys in competition with some speakeasy decided they'd take care of it by rolling a hay wagon down the hill that they set on fire, smashed into the side of the speakeasy, and burned the place to the ground. So they never got caught that I know of, but later years he turned himself around, become a minister, and spent a lot of years down in Jamaica as a missionary. So there you go. Have a good day, guys. Appreciate it. Love your show.
5: Message deleted.
6: What a time.
2: So booze is illegal, and your dad is running it illegally, and there's a rival speakeasy, and, like, that is a scene out of 1883. Like, what do you mean you lit a wagon full of hay on fire and rolled it down a hill, crashed into the speakeasy and burned that thing to the ground, and then got away with it and became a pastor who did missionary work in Jamaica?
6: That was for repentance.
2: Like, I'm real sorry.
6: He was feeling guilty.
7: No, he needed, they were on to him. He needed to get the hell out of here.
2: Yeah.
7: And he was like, you know, where the weather's
2: Lord's
7: nice.
2: Work, yeah,
6: see,
2: Jamaica.
6: Times are super weird. A little bit of shedding some light onto my family's life. My, like, great question mark? I don't know. I have no idea how far down the line it was. But my great-great-grandfather was a shiner, bootlegger, and also a sheriff.
7: Hell yeah.
2: Simultaneously?
7: That's the best kind. Because yeah, you know what? You really? Know who's going to arrest you. It ain't going to be you.
2: No. You know where the law is at all times because you are the law.
6: The shine is definitely not here.
2: So I didn't know this until I did like a little city tour when the family and I were on vacation. Bootlegging is where NASCAR came from.
7: Oh, yeah.
2: So there was a bunch of dudes, and that's why it's based out of Charlotte. There's a bunch of guys.
6: That's where my family's from.
2: There you go. There's a bunch of guys that were, you know, souping up cars so that way if they did encounter the law, they could outrun them.
7: Mm-hmm.
2: And then they just had all these souped up cars, and then once booze became illegal again, they're like,
6: let's just make these cars turn left.
2: Yeah, we just a lot of lefts. I didn't know that you had bootlegging history. That checks out.
6: Yeah.
2: Hell yeah.
6: On my daddy's side.
2: That's awesome.
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5: From ABC News, Tech Trends. Sliding into someone's DMs won't be quite as private anymore on Instagram. Starting today, Meta's removing the option for end-to-end encryption of direct messages. This means the company could theoretically view any messages exchanged on Instagram. Meta says not many people were opting for end-to-end encryption. ChatGPT wants to know who you trust. OpenAI is now rolling out a new feature for the AI called Trusted Contact. If a conversation with ChatGPT starts to go in a concerning direction, especially when it comes to talk about self-harm, a message would go to that contact, asking them to check in on you. And the latest idea to try to power new energy-hungry data centers is to let them ride the waves. Ars Technica says hundreds of millions of dollars is going into a startup developing floating data centers. The idea? They generate power using the movement of ocean water. With Tech Trends, Brian Clark, ABC News.
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0: Enough, pretty soon you'll be able to get a laptop with two. Asus has opened pre-orders for the ROG Zephyrus Duo. It sports a pair of 16-inch screens. Imagine a typical laptop, but where the keyboard would be, there's another full screen. It comes with a detachable keyboard and will run you $4,600. Amazon is now letting you have a conversation about products you want to buy. It launched a feature called Hear the Highlights, which uses AI to create audio summaries of some products. Now it has introduced a feature called Join the Chat, which will allow shoppers to ask questions during the summary. And artificial intelligence has been put to work to help us all meet someone who died nearly 2,000 years ago. Archaeologists at Pompeii have used AI to reconstruct the face of an older man who was killed trying to escape the city during the eruption of Mount Vesuvius. With Tech Trends, I'm Brian Clark, ABC News.
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7: A better life with Dr. Sanjay Gupta.
8: By age 35, two-thirds of American men will experience some degree of noticeable hair loss. And by age 50, about 85% of men will have significantly thinning hair. That's according to the American Hair Loss Association. Now, one dermatologist explained that hair loss can either be genetic or it can be triggered by stress, illness, surgery, medications, major life events. No matter the cause, a lot of men, understandably, are frustrated by hair loss because it seems like a loss of control. You can take great care of your scalp by all sorts of expensive lotions and potions, but that might not matter. There are some tried and true medications that might work, like minoxidil or finasteride. But another solution is just shaving it off. And I've heard more and more how liberating this can be for a lot of guys. That's the ultimate control of their appearance. I'm Dr. Sanjay Gupta, helping you live a better life.
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10: Some clouds going by at times today, but no worries out there. Warm and comfy, highs in the mid-70s. Mostly clear tonight, a low of 53. Mostly sunny on Saturday and warmer, a high near 80. Just about 80 with late-day storm Sunday. From Storm Team 5, I'm meteorologist Jordan Lamers.
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2: This is not some paid advertisement. This is true taste testing live on the air.
3: Oh.
2: Moments ago, the studio door swung open and Bossy Rossi was standing in the doorway with a bag in his hand. And inside of it, how many hot apple pies from McDonald's? 10.
4: You got 10?
2: Why would you get... Okay. So he ordered 10 hot apple pies. The new slash old ones. So they're a throwback to the original. And we got to figure out if these are any good. Because, I mean, Mahoney, you've been saying that they were like life-changing.
4: I said
2: good.
4: It was 10 out of 10. I've been thinking about it every single day since Monday when I that first classic apple pie hit these lips, Dave.
3: Well, they do say things get better in your 30s. So these are exactly 34 years old.
2: And I thought you were joking when you said that you were going to DoorDash some to the radio station. If these suck, I will straight up tell you, because, again, they're not paying for any of this nonsense.
4: Well, it's a throwback. They haven't been back in stores for 34 years. Audrey, you have never had
3: one of these
4: because they came out the year you were born.
3: I have never had such a delicacy.
2: What does 10 apple pies run you, Ross?
5: It was like $18.
3: But that's on the company.
4: That's not bad.
3: Oh, you're careful. You couldn't even wait. Whoa.
2: Calm down, man. Jesus.
3: We're
2: going to have this.
3: I haven't even opened my box yet.
4: Open that box up.
3: Okay.
4: Oh, God.
3: That's I'm going to give it a little sniff.
4: What's that box smell like?
3: It smells like grease.
2: Yeah, it smells like grease.
3: It smells like a hash brown. So,
2: like it's been like...
3: It smells like a hash brown, yeah.
5: The cinnamon.
4: The having... So I grabbed two apple pies. And careful, Dave. That was a big bite.
2: Oh, my God.
4: And it's very hot.
2: It's hot.
4: The heat radiating off of these apple pies is palpable. You could feel it.
2: Shout out to the DoorDash driver, whatever his or her name was, because...
5: Richard
2: got here quickly. Oh, that's good.
4: All right, so first, upon first bite, you know, putting that pie in your mouth, Dave, you're going back for a second bite, and you're not a big sweets guy.
2: I'm not a sweets guy. What I like about this is that it's not...
4: It's so flaky.
2: Overly sweet.
4: Uh-huh.
2: It's just kind of... It feels authentic. It doesn't feel like artificial sweetener. That's good.
4: It's so hot, though.
3: I didn't burn my mouth.
4: It is literally burning my mouth. But the flavor, so.
2: But it's not stopping
3: it's
2: you.
3: Okay,
2: like, you're like a dog.
4: I'm gonna have two. I'm gonna eat two of these. this is gonna ruin my day.
2: You know, like when you see a dog and you like somebody gives it like a birthday cake with a candle on it, and the dog's dumbass dog just eats the whole candle while it's still on fire. That's Mahoney right now.
4: Bossy Rossi, have you taken a bite out of the deep fried apple pie from McDonald's?
5: I have. It's flaky. It's not heavy though. I like that.
4: Yeah.
2: No.
3: I've got butter flaky crust.
4: So I will say this. At my McDonald's, it was incredibly busy when I was there on Monday at noon, and so the apple pie that I got was a little bit cooler than this.
2: So funny that you refer to it as your McDonald's.
4: Well, this is the McDonald's near my house.
2: No.
4: Great McDonald's, by the way. The pie was much cooler, though. I do think it is better if it cools down a little bit because it didn't lose the flakiness. It didn't lose that crunch, and the innards weren't, you know... Boiling hot.
2: It just gooed all over our face.
3: It literally just gooed on my chin.
4: So
3: we're gonna get ants.
2: You look like one of my favorite actresses right now.
4: You have pie rings down your chin, lady.
2: She's a mess.
5: The crust is kind of blistery.
3: It is blistery, and it's kind of. Ross had to flip mine upside down because it was reminding me of a scab. I'm not joking. I literally had to flip it.
2: Way to ruin it.
3: I'm not joking.
4: If scabs taste like that, I would be scraping my knees everywhere.
2: You would be a meth head on purpose.
3: Guys,
4: what do you rate it?
2: What do you think?
3: I like the sugary ones better.
2: What?
3: I like this. I like this, but they're just in two camps for me.
2: Okay.
3: Like one is a turnover and one is a pie. I prefer a little bit more sug to my
4: day. Ross, better or worse than the one that's normally in stores?
5: I like this one better.
2: This one's better.
4: I think this is, I'm going to be sad when this goes away.
2: Because you know
4: keep this in the big arch, and yeah. I'm only eating McDonald's.
3: Kind of tastes like a candle.
4: What?
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0: Keith is joining us today with a family secret. What's going on, Keith?
3: Hey, when I was about 13 years old, my mom ran away with my dad's best friend.
0: Yikes!
3: And my dad married his ex-wife.
0: What?
3: So I ended up being the oldest of seven kids.
0: Oh, my God.
3: And they ran away to Arizona, so I ended up at 16 moving to Arizona.
0: From where originally?
3: Nebraska.
4: Oh, my God.
3: A little town of 5,000 people.
0: Oh, so they had to get out of town. That was a small
4: town.
0: They
4: were like, people are judging us. Let's go southwest.
0: Yeah.
4: That is so comical.
0: So do you get the sense, I mean, after, you know, now that you're an adult and you kind of understand how, you know, dynamics work, that there was something going on? I mean, were your parents swingers or anything like that, where they maybe had something going on with this other couple?
3: No, my dad and his best friend, they raced stock cars together. So every weekend we all went to race cars, stock car races.
0: Uh-huh.
3: So we were just a big group, but on the side, my mom was messing around with my dad's best friend.
4: Okay, let's also reframe this, because I feel like you're kind of hating on your mom a little bit. Your dad's best friend
0: was banging his wife,
4: was a dirty dog for that.
5: So did you end up having a relationship with them after all that went down, or was that kind of just it and when you moved to Arizona?
3: Well, I moved to Arizona, then I lived with my mom and my stepdad. So
0: So how did that conversation go when you sat down with your mom and actually had to kind of confront this, like, hey, so I'm not married to your dad anymore. I'm now married to whatever his name is, the best friend that you know very well, that you've been hanging out with every weekend.
4: Probably makes it easier if you knew him.
0: I mean, I guess, like, how did you handle that?
3: Yeah, we didn't get along, so we just didn't really talk. You know, I just stayed in my room, and as a teenager, I was either out.
0: Yeah, that sucks, man.
4: No, not my dad! Times. My dad's in Nebraska!
0: So your dad, I mean, because that's a pretty big hit to lose your best friend and your wife at the same time because they're banging each other.
5: You said your dad went back with his ex-wife?
3: No, he married his friend's wife.
0: Like, how long did it take your dad to bounce back?
3: Oh, they were married within 3 months.
0: Huh.
4: Your mom and your dad didn't really like each other, sir.
0: Guess not.
4: I think that's what I'm hearing.
5: Things just moved faster back then. It's all good.
0: Well, Keith, what a family secret that is, man. Thanks for sharing.
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7: From ABC News Tech Trends, President Trump has signed a new executive order on AI. It asks tech companies like OpenAI, Anthropic, and Google to submit their latest models to the government for review 30 days before their release to the public. That's a shorter window than an earlier draft of this order, which had called for 90 days, but even still, it's a significant move for the Trump administration, which so far has taken a hands-off approach to AI regulation. Meta now says Instagram's teen accounts are expanding to its other platforms, Facebook and WhatsApp. The specialized accounts make teenagers' profiles private and give parents more control over what their kids can see. And Uber has released its latest Lost and Found Index. The top items left behind in Ubers include phones, wallets, and luggage. And among what Uber calls the most unique items left behind this year, a toboggan, an ankle monitor, and not one, but two wedding dresses. With Tech Trends, I'm Mike Dabusky, ABC News.
8: A better life with Dr. Sanjay Gupta.
9: Few people now have asked me about a TikTok trend that they've come across. It's called 75 Hard. The challenge was created by entrepreneur and author Andy Frisella, who calls it a, quote, transformative mental toughness program and an Ironman for your brain. So here's what it entails. Eat a structured diet with no alcohol, drink a gallon of water, read 10 pages of nonfiction, take a progress photo, and complete 2 45-minute workouts, one of them outdoors, every day for 75 days. Quite a challenge. We asked CNN fitness contributor Dana Santis about this, who reminded us that sustainable fitness isn't about punishment or proving discipline through extremes. It's about building habits that integrate into your lifestyle in a way that feels supportive and repeatable. If you ask me, that's going to be the key to long-term success. I'm Dr. Sanjay Gupta, helping you live a better life.
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7: 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Google's Gemini artificial intelligence technology was the central theme, with the company launching a new AI video generator called Omni and a new AI assistant called Spark. There's also Daily Brief, a new feature coming to the Gemini app. Google's Nick Burns explains.
15: It gathers all the urgent updates from like your Gmail, your calendar, and compiles any like relevant follow-up details into like a very simple, skimmable daily briefing.
7: Company also showed off some new smart glasses developed in partnership with Samsung, similar to Meta's lineup of smart glasses. The new specs from Google integrate speakers and cameras into the glasses' frames. The company says Gemini can chime in through those speakers and give you navigation directions or tell you about a notification you just received. They're set to launch later this year. With Tech Trends, I'm Mike Dubusky, ABC News.
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17: Now, here's Storm Team 5 with the most accurate weather forecast in Northeast Wisconsin.
18: Some clouds going by at times today, but no worries out there. Warm and comfy, highs in the mid-70s. Mostly clear tonight, a low of 53. Mostly sunny on Saturday and warmer, a high near 80. Just about 80 with late-day storm Sunday. From Storm Team 5, I'm meteorologist Jordan Lamers.
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2: Mahoney, how many times over the years have we seen dudes claim that they got some STD from a toilet seat?
3: I mean, it was a tale as old as time before the internet existed, Dave. And even then, after a while, you know, I would say even up until like 2010, we were still hearing, I got herpes from a toilet seat in Cabo.
2: No, I just sat down on this toilet seat and I got herpes from it,
4: I
2: swear.
4: Got crabs.
2: Yeah, I wasn't from fooling around on you, baby.
3: No,
2: I would never.
3: No.
2: I would never.
4: I don't even have a bush.
2: This is a new one, though. There is a woman that claims that she got herpes from Arby's.
3: They've got the meats, man. Oh. They don't got the herps.
4: No, this has to be a fictional story. What do you mean? She's besmirching
3: the
4: roast beef.
3: Big Montana?
2: The report describes an incident involving an Arby's employee accused of spitting in a customer's food during preparation of an order, and surveillance footage allegedly shows the worker handling the meat and then deliberately spitting into a sandwich that was being assembled for a customer.
3: Oh, no.
2: And the customer later reported symptoms that were consistent with an infection and claimed that the food had been tampered with before it was served to her.
4: The mouth herpes.
2: Yeah.
4: Oh, man. That sucks.
2: Can you transfer? I mean, because I guess if you have mouth herpes, that's different than genital herpes.
4: I don't know.
2: Does that transfer via spit? I thought that it had to be like an open wound sort of thing.
4: No, I think that it's like if it's like brewing.
2: Okay.
4: Yeah, and it is via spit. Man, that is insane.
3: Terrible.
2: So based on the footage and witness statements, the employee was charged with felony food tampering and related assault type offenses.
4: So, I mean, she had a case.
2: Well, yeah. I mean, like, that's what I mean. When I first asked you guys, you know, have you ever heard that tale about somebody claiming that they got an STI or an STD from sitting on a toilet seat?
4: This poor
2: it's always
4: woman.
2: Unbelievable nonsense.
3: Did she get paid at least?
2: It's going through the process right now. So she has filed a civil lawsuit.
4: Because it's lifelong.
2: You can't get rid of it. Once you have it, you have it. Yeah.
3: I mean, talk about a bad taste in your mouth from Arby's.
2: No kidding, man. Is that extra horsey sauce?
3: I would sue for pain and suffering because I'll never be able to eat there again, and that would ruin my life.
2: That is. I mean, emotional damages for you, Mahoney. Could you ever recover?
4: Do we know if it was spit?
2: Yeah, I mean, because there was surveillance footage of it. They had him on camera doing it and just hawk a tear into the sandwich and then gave it to her. Next thing you know, she's got herpes forever.
3: Oh.
2: I mean, I imagine that she is going to get an enormous payday for this. I would hope so.
4: Do you
3: But can
4: know?
3: They prove that she got it from that? That's the real question.
4: Well, I mean,
3: though.
4: If he's hawk tuing into her sandwich,
2: and
4: I think that's all you need.
2: Yeah.
4: As far as evidence is concerned, I mean, also, that guy is just hawk-tooing on roast beef sandwiches.
2: So gross.
4: That is so foul, man. Oh, my God. Bless that girl's heart. That sucks.
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1: They may not have all of their teeth, but they almost have 10 fingers. It's the Redneck Report. David Mahoney.
2: Oh, man, if you were to look up the definition of ratchet in the dictionary, it would probably be a picture of this woman. And I say woman loosely. She's only 18 years old. She was in Florida, but she was out and about having some drinks at a bar with a fake ID.
3: I mean, we've all been there. We've been there. And I don't judge that too much.
2: I'm not judging that. I'm judging this next part.
3: What did she do, Dave?
2: According to authorities, she and another young woman were drunk and causing a disturbance outside of the business, and the cops got called. And when the deputy asked her for identification, she allegedly threw a tampon at him.
3: Oh my God. Used one?
4: Mahoney, that question did not need to be asked.
2: Didn't indicate whether it was used or not, but I just feel like throwing tampons is a...
3: That's an important part of it, because I didn't tell you this. Over the weekend when we were at your house, I caught your dog chomping on a tampon.
4: Oh, the horror.
3: What?
4: Oh my God.
3: He's just out there in your living room.
4: Chomping?
3: And I was like, Mac, what are you doing, bro?
4: Did you tell?
3: I grabbed it. I threw it in the trash so not to
2: alarm anyone.
4: Yeah. That's a friend, man.
2: Because that's a ride or die.
4: If it was me, I would have alerted everyone there.
2: He's got a tampon.
4: On his white couch.
2: That's rather disturbing. I'm glad that you told me live on the radio as opposed to just, in the living room of my house privately.
4: Wow. Interesting.
3: But, I mean, again, it wasn't like, it was just, I think he pulled it out. It was an applicator he pulled out of the trash.
4: Yeah. Oh, an applicator.
2: Yeah. That's different. Okay.
4: Because,
2: yeah.
4: I was going to ask the room if you guys knew how. Mahoney, I'm so proud of your wife for teaching you the proper, the verbiage for tampons. I was going to ask the room.
3: My wife taught me that. I took a health class in middle school.
4: You remember that?
3: Yes.
4: Oh, my God. All I remember was like the vicious bush that was coming from the television. And I was like, oh,
3: you
4: my
3: could
4: God.
3: Also get crabs in your beard. Your
2: vicious bush. Bush sounds like a hell of a cover band, by the way.
4: So, but again, I was going to ask the room if you guys knew how it worked, because usually you can cock it and then
2: it's like a t-shirt
4: like a bazooka,
2: cannon, right?
4: It's like a t-shirt cannon. Yes, it is, actually. That's a perfect description. For a man's
2: one
4: brain, it is exactly like a t-shirt cannon directly into us. Hilarious.
2: So, interesting place to store, speaking of the nether regions, interesting place to store your cocaine pipe, ma'am. A 39-year-old woman in Miami was arrested after police say that she was caught in a retail theft that escalated to additional charges. Officers say that she was identified shoplifting at a Target.
3: As you do.
2: Yep. And she was, stealing a bunch of stuff. Mm-hmm. They detained her, and she allegedly was kicking the police officer during the arrest. And they're like, boy, she really seems like she's pretty hyped up. And then when she actually got to jail, they were doing the old standard search, bend over and cough.
3: As you do.
2: And when she did, blink, bing, bing, bing, bing, little cocaine pipe.
3: So are we sure it's out. This is to smoke cocaine and not crack? Or is this to, cocaine?
2: It specifically said it was a cocaine pipe, which you don't hear a lot of.
3: I mean, because you could smoke cocaine.
2: Can you?
3: You can.
2: Like powder cocaine?
3: You can, yeah. Okay. You can freebase it, but usually it's crack that you're smoking. Uh-huh. So that's why I'm just like... You just don't hear it referred to as a cocaine pipe that often.
4: It's a crack pipe.
2: Yeah.
3: Yeah. Yeah. I mean, in so many ways.
4: In her case.
2: So, I don't know why this story really delighted me when I saw it, but I think it may have unlocked a new kink for me, because there was a customer at a Subway in Florida. His name is Roy. He's 43 years old. He has pleaded guilty to misdemeanor battery because I guess he got into an argument with the worker at the Subway. And he started beating them.
3: They didn't cut him with that little sandwich knife?
2: No, he started beating them with a stale loaf of bread. And I'm like, oh, I want to do that so badly.
4: Yeah, and didn't they have like this giant like investigation into Subway on whether their bread was actually bread anymore?
2: I think so. Yeah, like is it considered bread because it had like too much sugar in it?
3: I think that's by the UK's definition of what bread was not.
4: By America's standards, anything goes.
3: That's a health food.
2: And a weapon.
1: This is Dave and Mahoney. Dave and Mahoney.
5: The Valley's Alternative 96.9 The

0: athlete?
1: Yeah. Oh, it's sure. An athlete. He trains.
2: Yeah, he trains for it.
0: How?
2: You got to expand the stomach.
1: You've never watched the 30 for 30 on like Joy Chestnut versus Kobayashi?
2: No. Of course she hasn't, and of course you have.
0: Does he have to actually do physical activity for this?
1: Yeah, very much so.
2: Wow, Rossi, okay. Rossi, are you as enamored with Joey Chestnut as Mahoney is?
3: I mean, what he does is amazing, but this year is going to be amazing because all the World Cup fans are going to be in this country to witness the hot dog eating championship so on 4th of July.
1: You would think European mind comprehend just how amazing
2: American
1: the
2: gluttony is?
1: Because I can't remember if Joey Chestnut was in. Did he come back for last year's?
2: Yeah.
1: Because they were like, he's like got another hot dog sponsor. Yeah,
0: him and Kobayashi two years
2: ago.
0: Right?
2: It was 2 years ago. He had a different like endorsement from a different hot dog and company. And Nathan's
1: and nobody cared about the hot dog eating championship that year. If you don't have the best in, we don't care.
2: So you'd think that, you know, with all the World Cup fans and with, you know, him trying to retain his title, all of that, that maybe he would be like focused on training and getting ready for this big event. But I guess not. And instead, he was out at a bar and he got pretty drunk and got into a bit of a kerfuffle, if you will, got into a fight. And the following day, the cops showed up at his house to follow up on that complaint. And we have the audio from the body cam footage of them confronting Joey Chestnut.
4: Just following up on a criminal complaint we received at Joe's Grill that occurred on Friday.
5: I really was pretty drunk. I don't remember.
4: So here's the video. That's you there in the white and the jeans. And then there's these two individuals sitting by the bar. You had just shaken this man's hand in the black. And then the kid in the gray and you attempt to shake hands, kind of pull him forward, and then you punch him in the face.
5: That was not a punch.
4: Right. He said it was a slap.
5: All right. And was this slow motion?
4: No, slap. And you can see him wince his head back. And then he just kind of lays there. At that point, they keep saying that you said, "Are you mad, bro? Are you mad, bro? Why are you mad?" To which they couldn't figure out what had led to that. He said it was an open hand slap to the face. And as you see, just kind of tucked his head down because he really didn't know why that would have occurred. That's why we're here, to figure out if something else was there for it.
0: He said, "Is that in slow motion?" No, dude.
2: You're just so drunk. It looks like it's in slow motion.
0: Wow. I mean, if you really if you think about all of the arrests or potential arrests that have been happening, and as Mahoney calls it, the athlete world over the course of the last week, first Dustin Poirier, massive fighter, yeah. And then now this guy, I already forgot his name.
2: Joey Chestnut. Yeah, I mean, you know, Dustin Poirier, thankfully, it didn't actually go to blows with that police officer in the Atlanta airport, although it was pretty close.
1: Could have gone way worse. He could have got shot, like for real.
2: But Joey Chestnut's excuse of, "I don't really remember, I was pretty drunk, man." Is an all-timer.
1: They'll acquit you.
2: Yeah, you're a hot dog eating guy. Like, it's fine.
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7: Back when I was 17, I was in high school and whatnot, and my older brother, Bill, he got engaged to this one girl, and then he took off for basic training in the Air Force.
2: Oh, boy.
7: So she moved in with us.
2: Oh, boy.
7: And turns out that,
2: oh, boy.
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2: And there is so much more to that story. It's on the way.
6: 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Dave and Mahoney. The Valley's alternative, 96.9 The Fox. 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
2: Spunk.
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4: From ABC News Tech Trends, President Trump has signed a new executive order on AI. It asks tech companies like OpenAI, Anthropic, and Google to submit their latest models to the government for review 30 days before they're released to the public. That's a shorter window than an earlier draft of this order, which had called for 90 days. But even still, it's a significant move for the Trump administration, which so far has taken a hands-off approach to AI regulation. Meta now says Instagram's teen accounts are expanding to its other platforms, Facebook and WhatsApp. The specialized accounts make teenagers' profiles private and give parents more control over what their kids can see. And Uber has released its latest Lost and Found Index. The top items left behind in Ubers include phones, wallets, and luggage. And among what Uber calls the most unique items left behind this year, a toboggan, an ankle monitor, and not one, but two wedding dresses. With Tech Trends, I'm Mike Dubusky, ABC News.
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8: A better life with Dr. Sanjay Gupta.
9: By age 35, two-thirds of American men will experience some degree of noticeable hair loss. And by age 50, about 85% of men will have significantly thinning hair. That's according to the American Hair Loss Association. Now, one dermatologist explained that hair loss can either be genetic or it can be triggered by stress, illness, surgery, medications, major life events. No matter the cause, a lot of men, understandably, are frustrated by hair loss because it seems like a loss of control. You can take great care of your scalp by all sorts of expensive lotions and potions, but that might not matter. There are some tried and true medications that might work, like minoxidil or finasteride. But another solution is just shaving it off, and I've heard more and more how liberating this can be for a lot of guys. That's the ultimate control of their appearance. I'm Dr. Sanjay Gupta, helping you live a better life.
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4: From ABC News Tech Trends, Meta is working on building a digital version of Mark Zuckerberg, according to a new report from the Financial Times. The AI Zuckerberg would use artificial intelligence trained on the CEO's statements and likeness. Ina Fried is the chief technology correspondent at Axios.
12: There's a huge promise and excitement around the idea that we can have our AI take the meetings we don't want.
4: But generative AI, even the most advanced models, regularly hallucinate.
12: I don't actually think this is going to pan out, at least in the near term, because what makes us human is I get to decide what words I want to say next.
4: Overall, Fried says the saga underlines the need for regulation around digital representations of real people.
12: The technological level, I think the best we can hope for is that, you know, there will be watermarking technologies, at least the services provided by the major companies. But I do think we have to prepare for the world that we're in, where deepfakes are possible, cheap, and widespread.
4: With Tech Trends, I'm Mike Dubusky, ABC News.
13: Now, here's Storm Team 5 with the most accurate weather forecast in Northeast Wisconsin.
14: Some clouds going by at times today, but no worries out there. Warm and comfy, highs in the mid-70s. Mostly clear tonight, a low of 53. Mostly sunny on Saturday and warmer, a high near 80. Just about 80 with late-day storm Sunday. From Storm Team 5, I'm meteorologist Jordan Lamers.
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0: Mike is joining us today with a family secret. What's happening, Mike?
2: Hey, now. Back when I was 17, I was in high school and whatnot, and my older brother, Bill, he got engaged to this one girl, and then he took off for basic training in the Air Force.
0: Oh, boy.
2: So she moved in with us.
0: Oh, boy.
2: And turns out that,
0: Oh, boy.
2: Me and her ended up getting along better than her and my brother. So things happened. And she wrote me a note, and I stuck it in my pocket before I went to school that day.
0: Uh-huh.
2: And I never took it out. I threw my clothes in the laundry, and my ma found that note. And
0: let's pause for a second, because I've got some questions here. So you're 17. You're obviously enamored with this girl. You guys are fooling around because she has moved in with you. How old was she at the time?
2: She's like 20.
0: Okay, so, I mean, and that's a pretty significant age gap when, you know, you're that young. But what did the note say?
2: I never even read it, but it must have lined out everything pretty darn good, because when I got home from school that day, my whole family, everybody was sitting in the family room waiting for me.
0: Oh, no, like an intervention?
2: Yeah, what should have taken my dad like 4 or 5, maybe big steps to get to me, he did in 2 giant leaps and smacked this shit out of me, man.
0: Wow. When all this is happening, because you said that she moved in with you guys, I mean, like, your brother and her clearly thought that this is going to be like a potential like marriage thing, right?
3: And so you engaged, went to boot camp.
0: Right,
3: and
0: he's at basic training and you're just out here.
3: And you started having sex with her?
4: He's a 17-year-old boy.
3: I don't care.
4: These things happen.
0: So, okay, so your dad...
3: I would have smacked the shit out of you too,
0: so
3: brother.
0: Your dad's whooping your ass.
3: Holy crap.
0: What, was she there when all this was going down? Like, where was she at that time?
2: She was sitting in the room with everybody, and she started crying and ran out of the room crying as soon as I walked in.
0: Oh, my God.
2: Then my dad started beating me, and after a couple hours of smacking me around, he finally sent me to my room, and I got to lay down.
0: After a couple of hours?
5: It was a different time, Dave.
0: I guess.
2: And then my brother came home from, they called him and told him he took emergency leave to come home.
0: Oh my God.
2: And then he beat me down.
0: Well, yeah, man.
5: So what ends up happening with the girl though? Did she get kicked out of the house? Did they break up? What happened?
2: No, they ended up making up and getting married.
0: Oh my God.
2: They eventually divorced, but all that stuff with me wasn't the family secret. The family secret was that my brother Chris ended up doing her too. And then the bigger secret than that is my dad did her.
0: Oh my God! First off, this chick's awesome. She sounds like a good time.
5: I would say, you know, playing devil's advocate here, you know, if she's going to sleep with your, you know, her fiance's brother, she's going to sleep with every other airman when he's deployed. So you were just trying to do the, you know, trying to do some,
0: just keep it in the family. Yes.
5: To let your brother know.
0: Yes, yes, yes. Okay, so did she sleep with your dad and the other brother after she got married to your first brother that she was cheating on to begin with, or before?
2: After they got divorced. And then she had the first grandkid for my parents.
0: Oh, my God.
2: So she was always in like Flynn because she had the first grandkid.
0: Yeah.
5: Was she hot, though? I mean, like, was she, like, super hot?
2: Yeah.
0: Yeah.
2: She looked like, remember the Charlie's Angels? The brunette on Charlie's Angels?
0: Of course, yeah.
2: It looked like her.
0: Yeah.
3: So no wonder everybody, I was like, why does everybody in the same family want to have sex with this woman? Like, I mean, I feel like that's kind of weird, too. Sorry.
0: Well, one, she's DTF. Secondly, she's hot. That's all it takes. That's the whole criteria.
3: Seriously?
5: Yeah, men are stupid.
3: Yeah, we're stand up.
0: Yeah, no.
3: We have some standards.
5: Things are standing up, Audrey, and that's why we're sleeping with her.
3: It's your family. What? You're having sex with your Eskimo brothers with your father.
0: That's weird. That is weird.
3: That is weird.
5: No, it's weirder for the dad. Because he was the last.
2: One other funny thing that happened was my folks wanted to go to Vegas for the weekend, so they told me to ask me to come over and watch the house for them.
0: Uh-huh.
2: And then before they left, my mom told me, well, why don't you call Kelly and have her come over and stay with you?
0: Dude.
2: And Kelly was her name. I was like, oh, my God, now they're... pushing it. I got my ass beat for that earlier, but now...
0: A multi-hour beating.
5: Did anything happen to your other brother who slept with her, or did that one fly under the radar?
2: Under the radar.
0: Does your mom know that your dad boinked Kelly?
2: I think she had an idea, okay. But...
3: But again, that time
2: brought out in the open.
5: Yeah, you should whoop your dad's ass.
0: Yeah, you should beat his ass. The tables have turned. What a story! Thanks for the call, Mike.
5: Wow, thank you for that.
2: Right on, guys.
0: Have a
2: good day.
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17: Few people now have asked me about a TikTok trend that they've come across. It's called 75 Hard. The challenge was created by entrepreneur and author Andy Frisella, who calls it a, quote, transformative mental toughness program and an Ironman for your brain. So here's what it entails. Eat a structured diet with no alcohol, drink a gallon of water, read 10 pages of nonfiction, take a progress photo, and complete two 45-minute workouts, one of them outdoors, every day for 75 days. Quite a challenge. We asked CNN fitness contributor Dana Santis about this, who reminded us that sustainable fitness isn't about punishment or proving discipline through extremes. It's about building habits that integrate into your lifestyle in a way that feels supportive and repeatable. If you ask me, that's going to be the key to long-term success. I'm Dr. Sanjay Gupta, helping you live a better life.
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2: Reinventing music, reinventing the smartphone, bringing the creative arts to the table.
26: But in the last year, Apple has had to endure an uncertain manufacturing environment, particularly around the Trump administration's tariff policy. That's why Cook says they're investing $600 billion in American manufacturing.
2: The engine, the system on a chip, we're going to make over 100 million of those in Arizona this year. We're going to make over 20 billion semiconductors in the U.S.
26: As for whether Cook is too close to the Trump administration, as detractors have criticized,
2: I'm very pleased that the president and the administration is accessible to talk about policy.
26: With Tech Trends, I'm Mike Dubosky, ABC News.
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28: Now, here's Storm Team 5 with the most accurate weather forecast in Northeast Wisconsin.
29: Some clouds going by at times today, but no worries out there. Warm and comfy, highs in the mid-70s. Mostly clear tonight, a low of 53. Mostly sunny on Saturday and warmer, a high near 80. Just about 80 with late-day storms Sunday. From Storm Team 5, I'm meteorologist Jordan Lamers.
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3: The story that just will not go away is the one of Mike Vrabel, who is the head coach of the New England Patriots, your favorite Bossy Rossi. What is your take on all this? You know, him allegedly cheating on his wife and with this reporter that, you know, they were seen in Sedona. And then there was additional footage that came out while she was pregnant, by the way, with her husband's baby. Them going on a pontoon together in the Nashville area. I mean, what's your take as a diehard New England Patriots fan?
4: I don't love it. I find it to be a distraction. I think he did the right thing. His first, you know, public addressing of it to the press, he said, look, this is a private matter. I'm handling it with my family right now. And I think all the reporters, the beat reporters for the Patriots, they don't want to get on his bad side because then he won't answer their questions. Right. So I think they all kind of respected it. He said what he had to say about it. He said it's a private matter and they're moving on. But it is a distraction.
3: Well, it's back in the news, and I'll tell you why. Because Diana Rossini, the girl that's involved in all of this with him, allegedly, she was talking with a reporter from the New York Times, and oopsie poopsie, she thought all of it was off the record, and it wasn't.
5: I don't love that, though.
3: That feels dirty.
5: Yeah, that doesn't feel right to me.
3: She said that...
6: She just didn't say off the record at the start of their conversation?
5: I mean, she's a journalist.
3: She knows. She was probably talking with somebody that was a friend at some level.
5: Or a colleague, at least.
6: I feel like that... I agree with you, Mahoney. Who she was confiding in, if she viewed that person as a friend, snake.
5: What did they post?
6: Yuck.
3: They were posting just the interaction going back and forth, talking about everything that had happened.
5: Yeah.
3: And, you know, including being at the resort in Sedona, talking about the speculation of her, you know, using the leverage as a reporter and, you know, supposedly sleeping with him to get inside information. And
6: so
3: everything
6: what?
3: Else.
6: Did she say whether or not that was true? I mean, if you're going to sit there and be like, yeah, I've got all of this tea, and then I actually confirm whether or not it came from her mouth that that's true or false, then what's the point of even breaking the story?
3: It does. You guys sniffed it out right away. It does kind of put a spotlight on whether or not, you know, there's any ethics in media as to whether or not you should be, like, reporting it and doing a story on this if it's supposedly a friend of yours that's just talking about a very public scandal.
4: I think the more that comes out about her, though, she's becoming more unlikable. I don't really know much about her, but every time I hear a story, it's like, oh, man, she's just not very likable at all.
3: As you always say, Ross, I mean, the women are normally the ones to blame.
6: That is what he says. That's what all of you say.
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3: Right.
7: But they have different fathers.
3: Huh?
7: The twins have different fathers.
5: How is that even possible?
7: 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The mother was a little, flirtatious, and she was sleeping with a set of brothers.
3: And there is so much more to that story. 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
0: Dave is joining us today with a family secret. What's going on, Dave?
3: It's actually not my family. It's my girlfriend's family, but it's a great story.
0: Hit us with it. I love it.
3: my girlfriend is one of six children. She is also a twin. She has a fraternal twin sister.
0: Okay.
3: So they were not identical.
0: Right.
3: But they have different fathers.
0: Huh?
3: The twins have different fathers.
4: How is that even possible?
3: Well, it is physically possible because they were paternal. There's two eggs. And the mother was a little, flirtatious, and she was sleeping with a set of brothers. Different brothers she was sleeping with in the same time frame. And apparently both of them got her pregnant at the same time.
0: Wow.
4: But how did they even come to find this out, though? Because, I mean, the chances of that happening are almost minuscule. But then, like, did she go, how did they figure out that the two fraternal twins weren't from the same father?
0: Did they know from the beginning, or was it, like, after many years and then, like, a 23andMe revealed it?
3: No, they knew right away, and everyone knew about it, the whole family. And they literally called these two guys Uncle Father. And then the two guys had other children, and they would call those children brother cousin.
5: Oh, brother cousin.
3: No one knew who was the father of which one, and until many, many, many years later, one of them did a DNA test and learned that they don't. As twins, they should have the same DNA, and they had slightly different, which means they had different.
5: You know that
3: parents.
5: This can also happen in cats?
0: Well, okay, but I mean, like, cats, sure. But, I mean, real-life human situation. Like, how did your girlfriend deal with all of this when she found this out? Because I feel like that's...
6: Drugs.
0: Yeah, that's really a pretty heavy thing to try to reconcile.
3: In that family, it was pretty normal. There was she was one of six kids, and all six kids have different fathers.
0: Wow. So her mom was a little flirtatious, so as
4: one,
0: you said.
4: We thought the one time that there might be the same dad with the twins. turns out...
0: Nope.
3: Yeah, there's an actual medical term for this. I forget what it is. Lifetime made a movie about it a few years ago, and we learned the medical term for that.
0: It's heteropaternal super foundational twins. That's what it is.
4: Yeah, that, of course. Yeah, how do we all not
0: that
4: know
0: catchy
4: that?
0: Thing. Yeah.
4: Sure.
0: Uh-huh. Wow. That is wild.
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2: So, Mahoney, you're very familiar with the World Series of Poker, which is going on now, happens every time this around this time of year. And I'm curious, have you heard of the World Series of Butt Plugs?
3: The World Series of Butt Plugs?
2: You heard me.
3: Is that, I mean, I'm familiar with the World Series of Poker, Dave.
2: Right. And
3: so is they, this...
2: Those two things have combined, and that's what makes this a really interesting story.
4: Did we say butt plug on the radio?
2: I think so, yeah. We'll find out. A player at the WSOP, it was the Super Seniors event.
3: Uh-huh.
2: So keep that in mind. Received an official warning from tournament staff after using a butt plug as a card protector at the table. So, Audrey, I don't know if you're familiar or not, but a lot of people will bring little mementos that they find, you know, important to them personally, or sometimes just like, you know, a larger metal chip or something. Sure. But it's something you put on top of your cards or your stack of
4: chips.
2: For good luck. And, you know, you want some.

0: it?
1: Oh, yeah.
0: You did?
1: Yeah.
0: Do you think that he was actually butt-plugging?
1: Yes, I do.
0: You do believe?
1: I do, because if he was cheating otherwise, I think he 100% was cheating there, too. But, you know, if you're going to cheat, at least have a good time while you're doing it.
2: So the WSOP rules generally allow small, appropriate card protectors, and staff can restrict items that violate civility or professionalism standards.
1: And this sounds like this does.
2: Yeah. I mean, if you're using that to distract your opponents intentionally, which I imagine.
0: I mean, that's poker.
2: Yeah.
0: That's legitimately poker. Like you're trying to distract or trying to deflect. And what a better way to do it than with a butt plug.
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6: From ABC News Tech Trends, Google I.O. kicked off with a keynote address this week, chock full of announcements about the company's upcoming software launches. Google's Gemini artificial intelligence technology was the central theme, with the company launching a new AI video generator called Omni and a new AI assistant called Spark. There's also Daily Brief, a new feature coming to the Gemini app. Google's Nick Burns explains.
7: It gathers all the urgent updates from like your Gmail, your calendar, and compiles any like relevant follow-up details into like a very simple, skimmable daily briefing.
6: Company also showed off some new smart glasses developed in partnership with Samsung, similar to Meta's lineup of smart glasses. The new specs from Google integrate speakers and cameras into the glasses' frames. The company says Gemini can chime in through those speakers and give you navigation directions or tell you about a notification you just received. They're set to launch later this year. With Tech Trends, I'm Mike Dubusky, ABC News.
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17: 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Ask them how the posts in their feed make them feel. These apps are built to be addictive, so kids, all of us in fact, will keep coming back for more, even when we are made to feel worse. It's bizarre. You might need to help your son or daughter reset their algorithm by unfollowing certain accounts and following or interacting with more positive ones. They might need suggestions of other healthier things to do, or to see you leading the way by example and putting your own phone away. In the run-up to bedtime, everyone's phone should go away, no questions asked. And if you need some help sort of, I guess, resetting expectations, try engaging parents of your kids' friends for a more coordinated effort. I'm Dr. Sanjay Gupta, helping you live a better life.
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6: From ABC News Tech Trends, President Trump has signed a new executive order on AI. It asks tech companies like OpenAI, Anthropic, and Google to submit their latest models to the government for review

0: 30 days before their release to the public. That's a shorter window than an earlier draft of this order, which had called for 90 days, but even still, it's a significant move for the Trump administration, which so far has taken a hands-off approach to AI regulation. Meta now says Instagram's teen accounts are expanding to its other platforms, Facebook and WhatsApp. The specialized accounts make teenagers' profiles private and give parents more control over what their kids can see. And Uber has released its latest Lost and Found Index. The top items left behind in Ubers include phones, wallets, and luggage. And among what Uber calls the most unique items left behind this year, a toboggan, an ankle monitor, and not one, but two wedding dresses. With Tech Trends, I'm Mike Dubusky, ABC News.
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9: Now, here's Storm Team 5 with the most accurate weather forecast in Northeast Wisconsin.
10: Some clouds going by at times today, but no worries out there. Warm and comfy, highs in the mid-70s. Mostly clear tonight, a low of 53. Mostly sunny on Saturday and warmer, a high near 80. Just about 80 with late-day storm Sunday. From Storm Team 5, I'm meteorologist Jordan Lamers.
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1: You know the songs, but do you know them when they sound this bad? It's Cover Your Ears on Dave and Mahoney.
0: Some of the biggest rock songs ever released. You are trying to figure out what they are with 30 seconds on the clock for each one of them. Mariana is joining us today. Mariana, Yat Mahoney, and Audrey available as lifelines if you need them. Thank you for being on the show today. Let's see if you can do this. Are you ready for number one?
2: Okay, sounds good.
0: 7,000 views on this one. Good luck. Here we go.

0: kind of getting a vibe there. That is what they call a surf guitar version of that song.
1: Oh, okay. Yeah, Beach Boys.
0: Yeah, very iconic riff
2: more
0: there.
2: Like Dick Dale.
0: Yeah,
1: I don't know who that is.
0: Mariana, over to you. Do you know it?
3: Oh my goodness, I'm gonna have to guess Tom Petty.
0: Mm-hmm.
3: And Jeremy, let's see. What do we think?
4: Running Down a Dream.
0: There we go. Nicely
2: nice.
0: Done.
2: Yay!
0: Does Jeremy count as a lifeline? Should we count that? No.
2: Jeremy.
1: We always have people play with others. Whoever's in the car can go.
0: You're allowed to. Who's ever in the room.
3: Thank
0: All
3: you.
0: Right. The next one here has got 9,000 views. Let's see if you can get this one as well.

0: have to stop it right there. Over to you, Mariana and Jeremy. Do you guys know that one as well?
1: That is 100% Black Dog by Led Zeppelin.
0: It sure is. 100%. All right, so lifelines are gone. You don't need them because you can win it right here with a full point on this one. If you don't get this one, we'll go on to the last one. But this one, 22,000 views.

0: If I owned a coffee shop, I would 100% book that guy. Really good. All right, for the win, what do you guys got?
1: That is Journey, Don't Stop Believing.
0: 3 for 3.
2: Nice. 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

0: Now, here's Storm Team 5 with the most accurate weather forecast in northeast Wisconsin.
1: Some clouds going by at times today, but no worries out there. Warm and comfy, highs in the mid-70s. Mostly clear tonight, a low of 53. Mostly sunny on Saturday and warmer, a high near 80. Just about 80 with late-day storm Sunday. From Storm Team 5, I'm meteorologist Jordan Lamers.
0: 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That's how I'm Six, nine, the f-

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6: Get on in there.
1: All right, there, friends.
7: All I do is drink beer for breakfast.
1: We're made it to another Friday somehow. Someway.
6: Did you strain your neck again?
7: I did. Oh, God. I'm going a little too hard.
6: Oh, my God. He's holding his neck.
7: Like, I got to hold that. I got to hold my jugular in. But we're drinking. We're friends.
6: You're bracing and
7: we're still
6: your throat.
7: I am. I mean, you know, that's what you got to do when you're a professional, man. The show goes on. The show goes on.
1: This guy's going to end up on the IR screaming about beer.
6: Throat. Do they have throat IR?
7: I've set an expectation.
1: What's the opposite of being a throat goat?
7: I've set an expectation, and it must be done every week. It's been done for years.
1: I see.
7: So, we find ourselves here again on Friday drinking craft beer with friends. We're still employed and, you know, like, life's good.
1: Life is good.
7: Everything crazy in the world that is going on out there doesn't affect us in here today.
1: Don't care. Drinking beer with friends.
6: Well, that's like kind of like how you forget about stuff. Yeah. You know what I mean? It's like,
1: but no rather place that I would that I would rather be right now than with you guys.
7: Ooh, man.
1: You
7: know? I, like
1: the nose on that.
7: So the beer that we're drinking today, I'll get right to it. It's the Beauregard Blueberry Sour Ale from College Station Brewhouse.
1: Stop you just. Could you refer to it as Beauregard?
7: Beauregard.
6: This is like an awesome dog name.
1: Beauregard, get over here.
7: You're making me shake my jowls and my throat's already, my neck's already. Beauregard. So this one's got 4.3% alcohol by volume.
6: You're so unserious.
7: And we featured a couple of their beers before, which we have liked. We've done the Big Blue Van, Audrey, if you remember that one.
6: Oh,
7: and they've got Creamalicious. But as I said, as I cracked this beer, I haven't taken a drink yet. I could get it was tart. I can taste tartness on my tongue before I haven't tasted it yet, but just cracking it, I could feel the tartness in the room.
1: Same thing. I cracked it big, the blueberry rush.
7: Yes.
1: You get that instantly. I just took my first drink and I'll wait for you, Mahoney, since you're taking
6: it first. So I've had half a beer, so then you come to me next.
7: Yeah.
1: Okay. So
6: I've had half a beer. Woo! Mahoney needs to have his first, and yours is your second now. Taste, Dave. First rip, what do you guys think?
7: I love it. Like, I mean, if you like sour candy, this is a beer for you.
1: Interesting fun fact about me. Don't like sour candy.
6: So, but wait a second, Dave.
1: You
6: so
1: don't?
6: If you're letting
1: Not
6: it,
1: at all.
6: If you're letting it dissipate, you're getting that yeasty on the back end. That's like the blueberry bread, blueberry muffin. It is dry.
7: Yeah.
6: So that's why I said I'm about halfway through my beer right now. And as I am drinking, the sour is getting less and less, which isn't necessarily a bad thing. It's still tart there, but it's more blueberry muffin-y flavor. And the dryness is actually making my mouth water and making me want another sip.
7: Yeah. Oh, so this is a top tier beer.
1: Even though I don't like sour candy or just sour in general.
6: You're not going in there, boy.
1: This
6: not
1: is.
6: Not a third sip.
1: Yes, ma'am. Beauregard.
6: Beauregard. Said so.
1: This is what it should be.
7: Yes.
1: You know, and I probably wouldn't go, I'm going to go out and buy a six pack of this immediately for the weekend. But this is a statement beer, and it really comes through.
7: This is a summer beer. This is a summer beer. I mean, this is a beer, if you are out on the lake, this is a top tier beer. When you're coming in, you know, 4.3% ABV. So it's light. It feels like light on my stomach. It's easy to drink if you can deal with the sour. That first initial, like, rush of sour hits you big.
6: But it does chill.
7: You're right. You get accustomed to it. So I see why.
1: I don't know. I'm like three drinks in now. It's still.
6: No, I mean, I'm seriously, it really does. Because I'm not a fan of sour beers usually. Like, I'm really not.
1: Okay, that was
6: and it will go away. The yeast will kind of come forward a little bit. And that breadier sense.
7: The muffin.
6: It is very, very carbonated, though.
7: Such a, and that's what I like. Whoa. I like the crispness about this particular beer. The blueberry muffin finish is so spot on.
1: That's interesting. I've never thought of blueberries as having a sour element to them, but I guess they kind of do.
6: I have
1: a little
6: never.
1: Bit, yeah. A little bit.
6: I don't think, when was the last time I finished a beer?
7: Been a couple of weeks.
6: I have like No.
1: You drunk?
6: No. I never finish the beers. I am going to end up finishing this. I have a DD. My husband's driving my car today.
1: Won't be drunk.
7: And a 4.3% ABV
6: and
7: beer.
6: One beer is fine.
7: Let's go to the EVP of PPED, Bossy Rossi. Have you had sour beers before?
0: I've had sour beers with you. I forget, what's the name of that company? We used to get the sour all the time. Wasn't Stone Brewing.
7: Modern Times.
6: Oh, yeah, yeah.
0: Those are great.
1: Yeah.
0: As far as the Beauregard goes, on behalf of the company, I do have to say that, you know, I shouldn't be drinking on a Friday, but, you know, we're celebrating here.
1: What are we celebrating?
6: Employment. Life, liberty.
0: Oh, another week of employment,
1: having a job.
7: Yeah. Checks cleared, baby.
0: As far as the Beauregard goes, I do declare that when you take that first sip, it hits you in the back of the jaw.
7: Mm-hmm.
0: But after that, you're right.
1: Yeah, and you're kind of used to that, right?
7: He is middle management. That's
0: you, son of a bitch. How dare you?
6: You set yourself up, brother. That sucks. But
1: set, Spike.
0: Blueberry muffin, right on the nail. Nail on the head.
6: Thank you. I do have some good things to say every once in a while. Look, I crushed it.
7: I mean, I think with the heat.
1: Literally.
7: A hot summer day, like outside of a...
6: Solid beer.
7: For me, this has more depth and flavor than lagers, and I like that. Some people might not, but for me, like alternating between these and a nice crisp lager on a hot day, this is a top-tier beer for me.
6: Really top-tier beer.
7: Dave, you said you would or would not buy this again?
1: No, I mean, I think I would. I mean, this is the sort of beer that I would buy if I was having a, like, get-together or a party, because, like, you throw these in the cooler, somebody look at this and try it, and I think that they would be blown away, which is hard to do with beer in 2026.
6: So it tastes better than the can looks.
7: It does. Again, the Beauregard Blueberry Sour Ale from College Street Brewhouse out of Lake Havasu, Arizona. Dave, can I get a drum roll, please?
1: Here you go.
7: Ooh, excuse me. Very carbonated. Oh, Mahoney's Beer Scale Supremacy. I give the Beauregard a 4.25 out of 5.
1: Hot regards for Beauregard.
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9: For decades, the prevailing wisdom for someone who's had a heart attack has been to put them on beta blockers for the rest of their life. But new research suggests that might not be necessary, and that the benefits of these medications probably taper off after a year or two. On the whole, and for the average person, beta blockers are very safe and very effective. But, as with any medication, they can come with a cost, a financial one, and also potential side effects. We're talking about things like fatigue, dizziness, dry mouth, dry eyes. I want to be clear when I say that you absolutely should talk to your doctor before starting or stopping any medication. Point is, if you're years out from a heart attack and you're in otherwise good health, you might want to ask your doctor about discontinuing

0: From ABC News Tech Trends, Google I.O. kicked off with a keynote address this week chock full of announcements about the company's upcoming software launches. Google's Gemini artificial intelligence technology was the central theme, with the company launching a new AI video generator called Omni and a new AI assistant called Spark. There's also Daily Brief, a new feature coming to the Gemini app. Google's Nick Burns explains.
1: It gathers all the urgent updates from like your Gmail, your calendar, and compiles any like relevant follow-up details into like a very simple, skimmable daily briefing.
0: Company also showed off some new smart glasses developed in partnership with Samsung, similar to Meta's lineup of smart glasses. The new specs from Google integrate speakers and cameras into the glasses' frames. The company says Gemini can chime in through those speakers and give you navigation directions or tell you about a notification you just received. They're set to launch later this year. With Tech Trends, I'm Mike Dubusky, ABC News.
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6: Now, here's Storm Team 5 with the most accurate weather forecast in Northeast Wisconsin.
7: Some clouds going by at times today, but no worries out there. Warm and comfy, highs in the mid-70s. Mostly clear tonight, a low of 53. Mostly sunny on Saturday and warmer, a high near 80. Just about 80 with late-day storms Sunday. From Storm Team 5, I'm meteorologist Jordan Lamers.
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96.9 The Fox, did you hear about Billy the Psychic Cat, who has correctly predicted 19 World Cup winners? He's a one-year-old British short hair cat from Northern Ireland. He's become an unlikely World Cup star after correctly predicting the winner of all 19 non-draw matches so far. 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
1: You know, that whole tree falling in the woods thing. 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

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They're going to screen nearly 19 million travelers for the 4th of July. They said the busiest day is projected to be July 2nd, where more than 3 million people are expected to pass through airport security. It's going to be a holiday rush, and then we've got World Cup travelers. It's going to be very interesting to see if you hear any crazy stories. Hopefully not.

0: 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Have you checked out the Summer of Live Pick Your Trip contest going on right now on our website? 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If I could win a contest like this, I'd have my eye on Mount Joy in Indianapolis. I also thought The Roots in San Jose sounded pretty sick, or Foster the People in Dallas. Go pick your trip now.
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10: 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When one screen just isn't enough, pretty soon you'll be able to get a laptop with two. Asus has opened pre-orders for the ROG Zephyrus Duo. It sports a pair of 16-inch screens. Imagine a typical laptop, but where the keyboard would be, there's another full screen. It comes with a detachable keyboard and will run you $4,600. Amazon is now letting you have a conversation about products you want to buy. It launched a feature called Hear the Highlights, which uses AI to create audio summaries of some products. 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And artificial intelligence has been put to work to help us all meet someone who died nearly 2,000 years ago. Archaeologists at Pompeii have used AI to reconstruct the face of an older man who was killed trying to escape the city during the eruption of Mount Vesuvius. With Tech Trends, I'm Brian Clark, ABC News.
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12: A Better Life with Dr. Sanjay Gupta.
13: For decades, the prevailing wisdom for someone who's had a heart attack has been to put them on beta blockers for the rest of their life. But new research suggests that might not be necessary, and that the benefits of these medications probably taper off after a year or two. On the whole, and for the average person, beta blockers are very safe and very effective. But, as with any medication, they can come with a cost. A financial one, and also potential side effects. We're talking about things like fatigue, dizziness, dry mouth, dry eyes. I want to be clear when I say that you absolutely should talk to your doctor before starting or stopping any medication. Point is, if you're years out from a heart attack and you're in otherwise good health, you might want to ask your doctor about discontinuing beta blockers. You want to, of course, keep up a healthy lifestyle, diet, exercise, and sleep. I'm Dr. Sanjay Gupta, helping you live a better life.
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3: From ABC News Tech Trends, Meta is working on building a digital version of Mark Zuckerberg, according to a new report from the Financial Times. The AI Zuckerberg would use artificial intelligence trained on the CEO's statements and likeness. Ina Fried is the chief technology correspondent at Axios.
16: There's a huge promise and excitement around the idea that we can have our AI take the meetings we don't want.
3: But generative AI, even the most advanced models, regularly hallucinate.
16: I don't actually think this is going to out, at least in the near term, because what makes us human is I get to decide what words I want to say next.
3: Overall, Fried says the saga underlines the need for regulation around digital representations of real people.
16: The technological level, I think the best we can hope for is that, you know, there will be watermarking technologies, at least the services provided by the major companies. But I do think we have to prepare for the world that we're in, where deepfakes are possible, cheap, and widespread.
3: With Tech Trends, I'm Mike Dubusky, ABC News.
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96.9 The Fox. I was just reading about a city in Wisconsin that will pay you $9,500 to move. Fond du Lac. Yeah, but you have to be out of state, and they're looking to get people to move to Fond du Lac for a period of time. There's a $5,500 cash stipend plus local memberships and perks valued around $4,000. Details over at thenorthwestern.com if you know someone who would be interested. Pull it over.

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1: AI wearables that are essentially 24/7 recorders that act as a sort of memory for you, an AI memory.
0: Victoria Song of The Verge says devices like this are designed to take in everything you do throughout the day and then summarize it for you.
1: It listens to all of your conversations, anything spoken aloud. It has access to your emails. And based on context and things that are said, it learns things about you and suggests to-dos.
0: But she says in addition to the privacy concerns that raises, the device she tested, the B, didn't work all that well.
1: It wasn't able to differentiate my conversations from radio broadcasts or TV or an audiobook. It said I was an android sent to another planet.
0: With Tech Trends, I'm Mike Dubusky, ABC News.
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3: Now, here's Storm Team 5 with the most accurate weather forecast in northeast Wisconsin.
4: Some clouds going by at times today, but no worries out there. Warm and comfy, highs in the mid-70s. Mostly clear tonight, a low of 53. Mostly sunny on Saturday and warmer, a high near 80. Just about 80 with late-day storms Sunday. From Storm Team 5, I'm meteorologist Jordan Lamers.
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Friday, it's Grace on 96.9 The Fox, a concert that I think is going to be one of the best of the summer. The Strokes, Cage the Elephant, and Thundercat coming to the American Family Insurance Amphitheater in Milwaukee, Friday, July 17th. Details on our website. Here's their latest. It's called Going Shy.

0: That is the Presidents of the United States of America. And we have the Throwback Lunch kicking off at noon. We've got some Goo Goo Dolls next hour. We've got some 30 Seconds to Mars, some music from B-52s, which I always enjoy. I hope you'll join me.
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17: 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When one screen just isn't enough, pretty soon you'll be able to get a laptop with two. Asus has opened pre-orders for the ROG Zephyrus Duo. It sports a pair of 16-inch screens. Imagine a typical laptop, but where the keyboard would be, there's another full screen. It comes with a detachable keyboard and will run you $4,600. Amazon is now letting you have a conversation about products you want to buy. It launched a feature called Hear the Highlights, which uses AI to create audio summaries of some products. Now it has introduced a feature called Join the Chat, which will allow shoppers to ask questions during the summary. And artificial intelligence has been put to work to help us all meet someone who died nearly 2,000 years ago. Archaeologists at Pompeii have used AI to reconstruct the face of an older man who was killed trying to escape the city during the eruption of Mount Vesuvius. With Tech Trends, I'm Brian Clark, ABC News.
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5: From ABC News Tech Trends. American Airlines will soon be installing Starlink Wi-Fi in its planes. That's the internet service from Elon Musk's SpaceX, which relies on a network of satellites in low Earth orbit. Cybersecurity experts are raising concern about AI being used to scam people who are trying to book summer travel. Kane McGladry is a senior member of the tech-focused public charity IEEE. He says there are several tactics criminals can employ with AI.
2: Criminals are using AI to scrape your social media and then write realistic messages that sound like they're from the hotel or the restaurant that you booked. And those will use things like social data, like your kids' names or your specific travel dates to try and sound legitimate before, and here's the pivot, they'll demand payment through a method like Venmo or Zelle or crypto or a wire transfer.
5: McGladry says a good way to avoid getting scammed, always check the URL of the website you're on for typos. With Tech Trends, I'm Mike Dubusky. ABC News.
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24: For more than a decade, the Environmental Working Group has put out a list of the so-called Dirty Dozen. These are the non-organic produce contaminated with the highest levels of pesticides. Well, this year, spinach topped the list, followed by kale, collard, mustard greens, strawberries, grapes, nectarines, peaches, cherries, apples, blackberries, pears, potatoes, and blueberries. Now, all these fruits and vegetables are part of a healthy diet, so no one is saying you shouldn't eat them. Point is, though, you could consider buying these items organic if and when you can, and then taking extra care when you wash them. The FDA recommends rinsing all fruits and vegetables, even the ones that are organic, under running water that is slightly warmer than room temperature. Don't use soap, bleach, or any fancy produce washes. I'm Dr. Sanjay Gupta, helping you live a better life.
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Nothing like the lyric, peaches come from a can. They were put there by a man in a factory downtown. And if I had my little way, I'd eat peaches every day. Like, that was such a great, simple lyric that I just loved as a kid. And the song still holds up. Still holds up. Did you know the lead singer of Presidents of the United States of America had a long career making kids' music under the name Casper Baby Pants? Seriously, he's great and put out a ton of albums if you got a little kid in the house.

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11: From ABC News Tech Trends, Meta is working on building a digital version of Mark Zuckerberg, according to a new report from the Financial Times. The AI Zuckerberg would use artificial intelligence trained on the CEO's statements and likeness. Ina Fried is the chief technology correspondent at Axios.
12: There's a huge promise and excitement around the idea that we can have our AI take the meetings we don't want.
11: But generative AI, even the most advanced models, regularly hallucinate.
12: I don't actually think this is going to out, at least in the near term, because what makes us human is I get to decide what words I want to say next.
11: Overall, Fried says the saga underlines the need for regulation around digital representations of real people.
12: The technological level, I think the best we can hope for is that, you know, there will be watermarking technologies, at least the services provided by the major companies. But I do think we have to prepare for the world that we're in, where deepfakes are possible, cheap, and widespread.
11: With Tech Trends, I'm Mike Dubusky, ABC News.
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18: A better life with Dr. Sanjay Gupta.
19: They say consistency is key, but sometimes you just gotta switch it up. A new study out of Harvard School of Public Health found that varying your exercise routine could add years to your life. What exercise someone did didn't matter much. What did matter was that all the exercises together worked all the muscle groups in their body. Now, an added benefit to changing things up is it can help you push through the plateau effect. That's when your body gets so efficient at doing something that you actually stop getting better at it. And we know from previous research that specializing in any one sport at a young age can make someone actually more prone to injury. And as experts we talk to point out, even elite athletes switch up things with their workouts, making sure to target strength, cardio, flexibility.

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2: Now, here's Storm Team 5 with the most accurate weather forecast in Northeast Wisconsin.
3: Looking at a nice afternoon, warm and comfy, highs in the mid-70s. Clear skies tonight, beautiful out there, 53. Mostly sunny Saturday and 80. Partly cloudy and 80 on Sunday with a thunderstorm chance late in the day. From Storm Team 5, I'm meteorologist Jordan Lamers.
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It's the Throwback Lunch. That was Porno for Pyros. Birthdays today include Aubrey Plaza, Jason Schwartzman, Derek Jeter, Chris O'Donnell, Nick Offerman, Sean Hayes. Oh my gosh, what an incredible day of birthdays today. It's also the birthday of Mick Jones of The Clash, Patti Smyth of Scandal. Man, a lot of good ones. Okay, if it's your birthday today, happy birthday.

Nine the Fox. A couple military movies came out on this day, but they could not be more different. 45 years ago today, we got Stripes starring Bill Murray. And then a few years later in 1987, we got Full Metal Jacket, which is quite different than Stripes, but both great films. Here's Broken Bells with The High Road on 96.9 The Fox.

0: an NBA draft was fire 30 years ago. We had Allen Iverson was the top pick. Kobe Bryant was the same year, 13th pick, which is kind of crazy. Steve Nash that year. And then 23 years ago today, we got the LeBron James, Carmelo Anthony, Chris Bosh, and Dwayne Wade draft. That was also a very strong draft class.
1: Well, I woke up to the sound of silence, the cries. We're cutting like knives in a fist fight. And I found you with a bottle of wine, your head in the curtain.

0: From ABC News, Tech Trends. When one screen just isn't enough, pretty soon you'll be able to get a laptop with two. Asus has opened pre-orders for the ROG Zephyrus Duo. It sports a pair of 16-inch screens. Imagine a typical laptop, but where the keyboard would be, there's another full screen. It comes with a detachable keyboard and will run you $4,600. Amazon is now letting you have a conversation about products you want to buy. It launched a feature called Hear the Highlights, which uses AI to create audio summaries of some products. Now it has introduced a feature called Join the Chat, which will allow shoppers to ask questions during the summary. And artificial intelligence has been put to work to help us all meet someone who died nearly 2,000 years ago. Archaeologists at Pompeii have used AI to reconstruct the face of an older man who was killed trying to escape the city during the eruption of Mount Vesuvius. With Tech Trends, I'm Brian Clark, ABC News.
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1: Rock band Shinedown has crossed over to country radio for the first time. They earned their first ever Billboard Country Airplay chart entry with the single Searchlight, which debuted at number 54. It comes from their latest album, 8, which came out on May 29th. The Rolling Stones released new songs yesterday, two of them, Jealous Lover and a collaboration with Robert Smith called Divine Intervention. They are both out now if you want to check them out and add them to your playlist for the weekend. Morrissey has blasted the Smiths bandmate Johnny Marr in a since-deleted message after learning of an upcoming BBC radio documentary that did not involve his input and was seemingly only favorable to Marr in the telling of the band's story. Yeah, that's not good. You got to include everybody. That's the Fox Files on 96.9 The Fox.
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9: From ABC News Tech Trends. I.O. kicked off with a keynote address this week, chock full of announcements about the company's upcoming software launches. Google's Gemini artificial intelligence technology was the central theme, with the company launching a new AI video generator called Omni and a new AI assistant called Spark. There's also Daily Brief, a new feature coming to the Gemini app. Google's Nick Burns explains.
10: It gathers all the urgent updates from like your Gmail, your calendar, and compiles any like relevant follow-up details into like a very simple, skimmable daily briefing.
9: Company also showed off some new smart glasses developed in partnership with Samsung, similar to Meta's lineup of smart glasses. The new specs from Google integrate speakers and cameras into the glasses' frames. The company says Gemini can chime in through those.

0: From ABC News Tech Trends, Meta is working on building a digital version of Mark Zuckerberg, according to a new report from the Financial Times. The AI Zuckerberg would use artificial intelligence, trained on the CEO's statements and likeness. Ina Fried is the chief technology correspondent at Axios.
1: There's a huge promise and excitement around the idea that we can have our AI take the meetings we don't want.
0: But generative AI, even the most advanced models, regularly hallucinate.
1: I don't actually think this is going to pan out, at least in the near term, because what makes us human is I get to decide what words I want to say next.
0: Overall, Fried says the saga underlines the need for regulation around digital representations of real people.
1: The technological level, I think the best we can hope for is that, you know, there will be watermarking technologies, at least the services provided by the major companies. But I do think we have to prepare for the world that we're in, where deepfakes are possible, cheap, and widespread.
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5: Now, here's Storm Team 5 with the most accurate weather forecast in northeast Wisconsin.
6: Looking at a nice afternoon, warm and comfy, highs in the mid-70s. Clear skies tonight, beautiful out there, 53. Mostly sunny Saturday and 80. Partly cloudy and 80 on Sunday with a thunderstorm chance late in the day. From Storm Team 5, I'm meteorologist Jordan Lamers.
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Jason, Saturday and Sunday, we are doing another Winner's Weekend. Your chance to win 4 packs of tickets to the Milwaukee County Zoo. 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Here's new music from Muse. 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

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I saw that the already half-off sweet deal for Heritage Inn is an additional 25% off today with the promo code that you can see right there on the website.

0: 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The device plugs into any normal TV with a USB port, adding smart TV capabilities like video streaming. But now, says Engadget's Sherilyn Lowe, you get upgrades like Wi-Fi 6 and Bluetooth 5.3 capabilities.
1: You know, you get a bit more modern goodness just by, you know, swapping out your $35 stick.
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96.9 The Fox, the Valley's alternative. The USA versus Turkey last night. Not gonna lie, the last minute, kind of brutal. But we moved on up against Bosnia on Wednesday. I think we got this one.

I am under the philosophy that life is all about balance. You gotta take the good with the bad. Noah Kahan experiencing that this week. His world tour officially sold out, but in the next breath, releasing a statement online calling on fans to stop stealing road signs. There is a specific street he mentions in a song, and for some reason, fans keep ripping these signs down. Look, I love Noah Kahan as much as the next guy, but stealing a road sign is crazy work. I

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Alanis Morissette, Tool, Pierce the Veil, and 21 Pilots. Details and tickets to Riot Fest are at fox969.com. Here's Drag Path.

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96.9 The Fox, the Valley's alternative, with blue, green, red, white, teal, black, and now gold. Weezer adding a new color to their discography, announcing a brand new album, the Gold Album, coming to us this August.

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0: 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Just be careful if she starts saying things when you don't ask her to.
3: From ABC News Tech Trends, there's a new crop of wearable AI gadgets with names like the Limitless AI Pendant, the Compass AI Necklace, and the Bee AI Bracelet.
4: AI wearables that are essentially 24/7 recorders that act as a sort of memory for you, an AI memory.
3: Victoria Song of The Verge says devices like this are designed to take in everything you do throughout the day and then summarize it for you.
4: It listens to all of your conversations, anything spoken aloud. It has access to your emails. 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
3: But she says, in addition to the privacy concerns that raises, the device she tested, the Bee, didn't work all that well.
4: It wasn't able to differentiate my conversations from radio broadcasts or TV or an audiobook. It said I was an android sent to another planet.
3: With Tech Trends, I'm Mike Dubusky, ABC News.
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8: You know, summer is a great time to re-examine how much time your kids are spending on social media, along with what they are seeing and who they are engaging with. Ask them how the posts in their feed make them feel. These apps are built to be addictive, so kids, all of us in fact, will keep coming back for more, even when we are made to feel worse. It's bizarre. You might need to help your son or daughter reset their algorithm by unfollowing certain accounts and following or interacting with more positive ones. They might need suggestions of other healthier things to do, or to see you leading the way by example and putting your own phone away. In the run-up to bedtime, everyone's phone should go away, no questions asked. And if you need some help, sort of, I guess, resetting expectations, try engaging parents of your kids' friends for a more coordinated effort. I'm Dr. Sanjay Gupta, helping you live a better life.
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14: 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Sliding into someone's DMs won't be quite as private anymore on Instagram. 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This means the company could theoretically view any messages exchanged on Instagram. Meta says

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5: Now, here's Storm Team 5 with the most accurate weather forecast in Northeast Wisconsin.
6: Looking at a nice afternoon, warm and comfy, highs in the mid-70s. Clear skies tonight, beautiful out there, 53. Mostly sunny Saturday and 80. Partly cloudy and 80 on Sunday with a thunderstorm chance late in the day. From Storm Team 5, I'm meteorologist Jordan Lamers.
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Streaming live from the Cocktail Corner studio, it's 96.9 The Fox with an artist taking on the Summerfest main stage for the very first time. Hailing from Luton, England, you're streaming Miles Smith.

counting down the hours, the minutes to the first weekend of summer and to a winner's weekend. What's up for grabs and how to win it? All the details after POD.

0: 96.9 The Fox, the Valley's alternative, celebrating a winner's weekend. Your shot at a family four-pack of passes to the Milwaukee County Zoo. We're getting wild, so be listening Saturday and Sunday for the winner's weekend keywords. 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
8: From ABC News, Tech Trends. Sliding into someone's DMs won't be quite as private anymore on Instagram. Starting today, Meta's removing the option for end-to-end encryption of direct messages. This means the company could theoretically view any messages exchanged on Instagram. Meta says not many people were opting for end-to-end encryption. ChatGPT wants to know who you trust. OpenAI is now rolling out a new feature for the AI called Trusted Content. If a conversation with ChatGPT starts to go in a concerning direction, especially when it comes to talk about self-harm, a message would go to that contact, asking them to check in on you. And the latest idea to try to power new energy-hungry data centers is to let them ride the waves. Ars Technica says hundreds of millions of dollars is going into a startup developing floating data centers. The idea? They generate power using the movement of ocean water. With Tech Trends, Brian Clark, ABC News.
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15: For more than a decade, the Environmental Working Group has put out a list of the so-called Dirty Dozen. These are the non-organic produce contaminated with the highest levels of pesticides. Well, this year, spinach topped the list, followed by kale, collard, mustard greens, strawberries, grapes, nectarines, peaches, cherries, apples, blackberries, pears, potatoes, and blueberries. Now, all these fruits and vegetables are part of a healthy diet, so no one is saying you shouldn't eat them. Point is, though, you could consider buying these items organic if and when you can, and then taking extra care when you wash them. The FDA recommends rinsing all fruits and vegetables, even the ones that are organic, under running water that is slightly warmer than room temperature. Don't use soap, bleach, or any fancy produce washes. I'm Dr. Sanjay Gupta, helping you live a better life.
16: 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Artificial intelligence may be helping Microsoft take a leap in the world of quantum computing. CEO Satya Nadella at the Build Conference touting the power of its Discovery AI.
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16: With Tech Trends, Dave Packer, ABC News.
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11: From ABC News Tech Trends, Meta is working on building a digital version of Mark Zuckerberg, according to a new report from the Financial Times. The AI Zuckerberg would use artificial intelligence trained on the CEO's statements and likeness. Ina Fried is the chief technology correspondent at Axios.
12: There's a huge promise and excitement around the idea that we can have our AI take the meetings we don't want.
11: But generative AI, even the most advanced models, regularly hallucinate.
12: I don't actually think this is going to out, at least in the near term, because what makes us human is I get to decide what words I want to say next.
11: Overall, Fried says the saga underlines the need for regulation around digital representations of real people.
12: The technological level, I think the best we can hope for is that, you know, there will be watermarking technologies, at least the services provided by the major companies. But I do think we have to prepare for the world that we're in, where deepfakes are possible, cheap, and widespread.
11: With Tech Trends, I'm Mike Dubusky, ABC News.
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14: You know, summer is a great time to re-examine how much time your kids are spending on social media, along with what they are seeing and who they are engaging with. Ask them how the posts in their feed make them feel. These apps are built to be addictive, so kids, all of us in fact, will keep coming back for more, even when we are made to feel worse. It's bizarre. You might need to help your son or daughter reset their algorithm by unfollowing certain accounts and following or interacting with more positive ones. They might need suggestions of other healthier things to do, or to see you leading the way by example and putting your own phone away. In the run-up to bedtime, everyone's phone should go away, no questions asked. And if you need some help sort of, I guess, resetting expectations, try engaging parents of your kids' friends for a more coordinated effort. I'm Dr. Sanjay Gupta, helping you live a better life.
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11: From ABC News Tech Trends, Google I.O. kicked off with a keynote address this week, chock full of announcements about the company's upcoming software launches. Google's Gemini artificial intelligence technology was the central theme, with the company launching a new AI video generator called Omni and a new AI assistant called Spark. There's also Daily Brief, a new feature coming to the Gemini app. Google's Nick Burns explains.
21: It gathers all the urgent updates from like your Gmail, your calendar, and compiles any like relevant follow-up details into like a very simple, skimmable daily briefing.
11: Company also showed off some new smart glasses developed in partnership with Samsung, similar to Meta's lineup of smart glasses. The new specs from Google integrate speakers and cameras into the glasses' frames. The company says Gemini can chime in through those speakers and give you navigation directions or tell you about a notification you just received. They're set to launch later this year. With Tech Trends, I'm Mike Dubusky, ABC News.

song and a band that remind me of summer. Sublime on the Valley's Alternative. We are less than an hour away from the first weekend of the season of summer. So let's get you to the end of your workday with the latest from Death Cab for Cutie.

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after a cloudier, rainier, or cooler start to the season. Get those Daisy Dukes ready, folks. Hot weather coming our way. 90-degree days starting on Monday. And that's the weather.

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20: I can't imagine life without Apple.
19: CEO Tim Cook spoke with ABC News about some of his company's biggest product announcements.
20: Reinventing music, reinventing the smartphone, bringing the creative arts to the table.
19: But in the last year, Apple has had to endure an uncertain manufacturing environment, particularly around the Trump administration's tariff policy. That's why Cook says they're investing $600 billion in American manufacturing.
20: The engine, the system on a chip, we're going to make over 100 million of those in Arizona this year. We're going to make over 20 billion semiconductors in the U.S.
19: As for whether Cook is too close to the Trump administration, as detractors have criticized,
20: I'm very pleased that the president and the administration is accessible to talk about policy.
19: With Tech Trends, I'm Mike Dabusky, ABC News.
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23: A better life with Dr. Sanjay Gupta.
24: By age 35, two-thirds of American men will experience some degree of noticeable hair loss. And by age 50, about 85% of men will have significantly thinning hair. That's according to the American Hair Loss Association. Now, one dermatologist explained that hair loss can either be genetic or it can be triggered by stress, illness, surgery, medications, major life events. No matter the cause, a lot of men, understandably, are frustrated by hair loss because it seems like a loss of control. You can take great care of your scalp by all sorts of expensive lotions and potions, but that might not matter. There are some tried and true medications that might work, like minoxidil or finasteride. But another solution is just shaving it off, and I've heard more and more how liberating this can be for a lot of guys. That's the ultimate control of their appearance. I'm Dr. Sanjay Gupta, helping you live a better life.
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2: 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Google is making it a bit easier to figure out if someone's trying to fool you with a picture made by AI. The company already has a system called SynthID, which embeds invisible watermarks in pictures created by Google's AI. Now Google says it is expanding access to the tool, and other companies, including OpenAI, say they'll use it. If you have questions about a picture, you'll be able to ask Gemini if it's a fake. Apple now putting some popular devices into categories that could make it tougher to get them fixed. The 2017 MacBook Air 13-inch is now considered vintage, meaning parts might be scant. And the iPad Mini 4 and the 32-gig version of the Apple TV HD are now on the obsolete list, cutting them off from any official repairs. And AT&T is now launching what it calls Build-A-Plan wireless service, which it says will give customers more flexibility. Plans will start at $15 a month. With Tech Trends, Chuck Severson, ABC News.
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countdown is on. We are less than 30 days away till the start of AirVenture. It's 96.9 The Fox, and a reminder from me to you, you still have time to sign up for one of the coolest events of the week. The sky is truly the limit with the EAA 5K. 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

past 5 p.m., my friend. So do me that favor of slamming your laptop shut. Your work day is done. Close out the email. 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

0: If you're looking for a job coming up this fall, the Green Bay Packers are hiring staff at Lambeau Field for the upcoming season. This Tuesday from 4 to 6 at the Johnsonville Tailgate Village, they are looking for guest services roles such as greeters and elevator attendants, as well as security. Applicants must be 16 years old. No experience is required. So let's get that money, honey.
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9: From ABC News Tech Trends, Meta is working on building a digital version of Mark Zuckerberg, according to a new report from the Financial Times. The AI Zuckerberg would use artificial intelligence, trained on the CEO's statements and likeness. Ina Fried is the chief technology correspondent at Axios.
10: There's a huge promise and excitement around the idea that we can have our AI take the meetings we don't want.
9: But generative AI, even the most advanced models, regularly hallucinate.
10: I don't actually think this is going to pan out, at least in the near term, because what makes us human is I get to decide what words I want to say next.
9: Overall, Fried says the saga underlines the need for regulation around digital representations of real people.
10: The technological level, I think the best we can hope for is that, you know, there will be watermarking technologies, at least the services provided by the major companies. But I do think we have to prepare for the world that we're in, where deepfakes are possible, cheap, and widespread.
9: With Tech Trends, I'm Mike Dubusky, ABC News.
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17: A better life with Dr. Sanjay Gupta.
18: There are lots of things you can measure to get an idea of how healthy you are at any given moment. Temperature, heart rate, blood pressure, just to name a few. But how about how healthy you will be and how long you're likely to live? According to a new study out of the University at Buffalo, two simple strength tests are pretty accurate at predicting longevity in older women. One is hand grip strength, and the other is how quickly people can stand up from a seated position without using their arms. By the way, I remember interviewing former President Jimmy Carter when he was quite old and being really impressed how he just popped out of the chair without using his arms. Not a lot of older people can actually do that. But I think the message here is that maintaining strength as you age is going to help you perform everyday activities, but also help you avoid injury and stay independent. I'm Dr. Sanjay Gupta. helping you live a better life.
1: From ABC News, Tech Trends. When one screen just isn't enough, pretty soon you'll be able to get a laptop with two. Asus has opened pre-orders for the ROG Zephyrus Duo. It sports a pair of 16-inch screens. Imagine a typical laptop, but where the keyboard would be, there's another full screen. It comes with a detachable keyboard and will run you $4,600. Amazon is now letting you have a conversation about products you want to buy. It launched a feature called Hear the Highlights, which uses AI to create audio summaries of some products. Now it has introduced a feature called Join the Chat, which will allow shoppers to ask questions during the summary. And artificial intelligence has been put to work to help us all meet someone who died nearly 2,000 years ago. Archaeologists at Pompeii have used AI to reconstruct the face of an older man who was killed trying to escape the city during the eruption of Mount Vesuvius. With Tech Trends, I'm Brian Clark, ABC News.
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14: Now, here's Storm Team 5 with the most accurate weather forecast in Northeast Wisconsin.
19: Looking at a nice afternoon, warm and comfy, highs in the mid-70s. Clear skies tonight, beautiful out there, 53. Mostly sunny Saturday and 80. Partly cloudy and 80 on Sunday with a thunderstorm chance late in the day. From Storm Team 5, I'm meteorologist Jordan Lamers.
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3: From ABC News Tech Trends, there's a new crop of wearable AI gadgets with names like the Limitless AI Pendant, the Compass AI Necklace, and the Bee AI Bracelet.
4: AI wearables that are essentially 24/7 recorders that act as a sort of memory for you, an AI memory.
3: Victoria Song of The Verge says devices like this are designed to take in everything you do throughout the day and then summarize it for you.
4: It listens to all of your conversations, anything spoken aloud. It has access to your emails. And based on context and things that are said, it learns things about you and suggests to-dos.
3: But she says, in addition to the privacy concerns that raises, the device she tested, the Bee, didn't work all that well.
4: It wasn't able to differentiate my conversations from radio broadcasts or TV or an audiobook. It said I was an android sent to another planet.
3: With Tech Trends, I'm Mike Dubusky, ABC News.
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9: From ABC News, Tech Trends. When one screen just isn't enough, pretty soon you'll be able to get a laptop with two. Asus has opened pre-orders for the ROG Zephyrus Duo. It sports a pair of 16-inch screens. Imagine a typical laptop, but where the keyboard would be, there's another full screen. It comes with a detachable keyboard and will run you $4,600. Amazon is now letting you have a conversation about products you want to buy. It launched a feature called Hear the Highlights, which uses AI to create audio summaries of some products. Now it has introduced a feature called Join the Chat, which will allow shoppers to ask questions during the summary. And artificial intelligence has been put to work to help us all meet someone who died nearly 2,000 years ago. Archaeologists at Pompeii have used AI to reconstruct the face of an older man who was killed trying to escape the city during the eruption of Mount Vesuvius. With Tech Trends, I'm Brian Clark, ABC News.
10: A better life with Dr. Sanjay Gupta. By age 35, two-thirds of American men will experience some degree of noticeable hair loss. And by age 50, about 85% of men will have significantly thinning hair. That's according to the American Hair Loss Association. Now, one dermatologist explained that hair loss can either be genetic or it can be triggered by stress, illness, surgery, medications, major life events. No matter the cause, a lot of men, understandably, are frustrated by hair loss because it seems like a loss of control. You can take great care of your scalp by all sorts of expensive lotions and potions, but that might not matter. There are some tried and true medications that might work, like minoxidil or finasteride. But another solution is just shaving it off, and I've heard more and more how liberating this can be for a lot of guys. That's the ultimate control of their appearance. I'm Dr. Sanjay Gupta, helping you live a better life.
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July 4th. So if you're thinking to yourself, man, better get that grocery shopping done. Good idea. But I'm thinking more about it. America's 250th. If the fireworks this year aren't absolutely crazy, I'm gonna throw a fit.

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6: From ABC News, Tech Trends. Google is making it a bit easier to figure out if someone's trying to fool you with a picture made by AI. The company already has a system called Synth ID, which embeds invisible watermarks in pictures created by Google's AI. Now Google says it is expanding access to the tool, and other companies, including OpenAI, say they'll use it. If you have questions about a picture, you'll be able to ask Gemini if it's a fake. Apple now putting some popular devices into categories that could make it tougher to get them fixed. The 2017 MacBook Air 13-inch is now considered vintage, meaning parts might be scant. And the iPad Mini 4 and the 32-gig version of the Apple TV HD are now on the obsolete list, cutting them off from any official repairs. And AT&T is now launching what it calls Build-A-Plan wireless service, which it says will give customers more flexibility. Plans will start at $15 a month. With Tech Trends, Chuck Severson, ABC News.
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15: You know, summer is a great time to re-examine how much time your kids are spending on social media, along with what they are seeing and who they are engaging with. Ask them how the posts in their feed make them feel. These apps are built to be addictive, so kids, all of us in fact, will keep coming back for more, even when we are made to feel worse. It's bizarre. You might need to help your son or daughter reset their algorithm by unfollowing certain accounts and following or interacting with more positive ones. They might need suggestions of other healthier things to do, or to see you leading the way by example and putting your own phone away. In the run-up to bedtime, everyone's phone should go away, no questions asked. And if you need some help sort of, I guess, resetting expectations, try engaging parents of your kids' friends for a more coordinated effort. I'm Dr. Sanjay Gupta, helping you live a better life.
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5: From ABC News Tech Trends. President Trump has signed a new executive order on AI. It asks tech companies like OpenAI, Anthropic, and Google to submit their latest models to the government for review 30 days before their release to the public. That's a shorter window than an earlier draft of this order, which had called for 90 days, but even still, it's a significant move for the Trump administration, which so far has taken a hands-off approach to AI regulation. Meta now says Instagram's teen accounts are expanding to its other platforms, Facebook and WhatsApp. The specialized accounts make teenagers' profiles private and give parents more control over what their kids can see. And Uber has released its latest Lost and Found Index. The top items left behind in Ubers include phones, wallets, and luggage. And among what Uber calls the most unique items left behind this year, a toboggan, an ankle monitor, and not one, but two wedding dresses. With Tech Trends, I'm Mike Dubusky, ABC News.

0: Now, here's Storm Team 5 with the most accurate weather forecast in Northeast Wisconsin.
1: For tonight, we'll have a few passing clouds and then we'll clear out with a low 57. With Storm Team 5, I'm meteorologist Tessa O'Brien.
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It's 96.9 The Fox, and the Bergstrom Mahler Museum of Glass is celebrating their renovation in Neenah tomorrow with a free public event. 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

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One Riot Fest headliner at a time. So

0: 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And growing up, Friday nights were pizza night. 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
6: From ABC News Tech Trends, Meta is working on building a digital version of Mark Zuckerberg, according to a new report from the Financial Times. The AI Zuckerberg would use artificial intelligence, trained on the CEO's statements and likeness. Ina Fried is the chief technology correspondent at Axios.
7: There's a huge promise and excitement around the idea that we can have our AI take the meetings we don't want.
6: But generative AI, even the most advanced models, regularly hallucinate.
7: I don't actually think this is going to out, at least in the near term, because what makes us human is I get to decide what words I want to say next.
6: Overall, Fried says the saga underlines the need for regulation around digital representations of real people.
7: The technological level, I think the best we can hope for is that, you know, there will be watermarking technologies, at least the services provided by the major companies. But I do think we have to prepare for the world that we're in, where deepfakes are possible, cheap, and widespread.
6: With Tech Trends, I'm Mike Dubusky, ABC News.
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9: For years, we've been talking about both the positive and negative effects of being on social media. And I would say, by and large, for older adults, social media is net positive. Not all positive, but net positive. Helps them keep in touch with friends and stay social. But for younger people, social media use, especially heavy use, tends to be net negative. In fact, according to this year's World Happiness Report, youth who use social media more than 5 hours a day reported a lower level of well-being. And researchers who study this sort of thing found that many teens wish these platforms didn't even exist, and yet they can't seem to stop using them. Experts we talked to largely suggested two things. Ideally, along with your friend group, take some time offline. Also, try to recurate your algorithm so it shows you posts that'll make you feel good. I'm Dr. Sanjay Gupta, helping you live a better life.
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15: 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Must be present in state where it is legal to trade. Event contract trading involves risk and may not be suitable for all investors. 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
6: CEO Tim Cook spoke with ABC News about some of his company's biggest product announcements.
11: Reinventing music, reinventing the smartphone, bringing the creative arts to the table.
6: But in the last year, Apple has had to endure an uncertain manufacturing environment, particularly around the Trump administration's tariff policy. That's why Cook says they're investing $600 billion in American manufacturing.
11: The engine, the system on a chip, we're going to make over 100 million of those in Arizona this year. We're going to make over 20 billion semiconductors in the U.S.
6: As for whether Cook is too close to the Trump administration, as detractors have criticized,
11: I'm very pleased that the president and the administration is accessible to talk about policy.
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